0: by guaranteeing the facility's survival. Also making news, three teenagers are facing nearly 40 charges for a month-long crime spree across the state's central coast. Police allege the boys aged 15 and 16 targeted homes and businesses in suburbs including Yumina Beach and Wombril to steal cars and items. In finance, one Australian dollar is buying 71.4 US cents.
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0: Hopes of an Origin start for Rabbitohs legend Latrell Mitchell have taken a hit in his first game back after suffering a bulging disc. The star centre hobbled off the field early during his side's 32-10 Magic Round loss to the Dolphins, but Souths coach Wayne Bennett maintains he should be fine for game one against the Maroons.
2: Yeah, no, he's okay. He's not too bad. Yeah, just kind of cramping up a bit, really. Nothing major.
3: He'll be right for next week if he gets known for Origin.
2: I should think so. 12-day turnaround, I think he'll be right.
0: Suncorp Stadium's Round 11 opener saw the Sharks defeat the Bulldogs 38-16. And the Italian Open semi-final clash between local hope Jannik Sinner and world number 7 Daniil Medvedev has been suspended due to rain. In the deciding set, Sinner leads 4-2. It's 4 past 10. That is the very latest in news and sport.
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5: 18 degrees in Foster, Tuncurry. The forecast today is a possible shower. And at the moment, the humidity is 81%. The winds are from the west at 9 kilometres an hour. For tomorrow, Sunday, the 12th, 17th of May, a possible shower. We've got possible showers again from Sunday right through to Thursday. Yeah, with temperatures about 22 to 24. That's an easy one. And the coastal waters for today, the winds northeasterly 10 to 15 knots. The sea's around a metre and the swell an easterly of 1.5 metres.
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7: 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We're picking up Saturday Jukebox with Michael Harry on Great Lakes FM. We could experience turbulence, some rocking and rolling, so we're going to tighten our seatbelts. 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

0: All right, the Beach Boys with Die Get Around. Greenback A Dollar by the Kingston Trio. And Sunshine Lollipops from Rainbows by Leslie Gore. Good morning, everybody. It's Saturday. It's Saturday Jukebox time.
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0: All right, Dion and the Belmonts, the Wanderer, Swiss Made by Del Shannon, Little Devil, Neil Sedaka. It's Now or Never by Elvis and Swingin' School by Bobby Rydell. All right, it's not raining. Don't know how long that's for. It's been raining a lot.
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0: Ruby and the Romantics. Before that, Ray Charles with One Mint Julep. I haven't played that before. Back in the USSR by the Beatles, the guitars by Al Casey and the Caseyettes. And Move Baby Move by our own Johnny O'Keefe. 14 minutes away from some news.
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1: It's 11 o'clock. Good morning. I'm Toby Goff. Australia's emergency fuel reserves have successfully overtaken pre-conflict levels despite ongoing trade disruptions. Compared to records at the onset of the war in Iran, national petrol stockpiles have climbed by 2 days over the past week, while diesel rose by 1 day and jet fuel jumped by 6. Energy Minister Chris Bowen says it's also a major milestone in the government's plea to secure a permanent 50-day buffer.
2: We have now more diesel and jet fuel than at any time since the minimum stock obligation became law in 2023. And as a total, the 6.2 billion litres we have on hand is more than at any time since 2023.
1: A spate of high-value scams targeting Sydney's Chinese community has prompted warnings to avoid transferring money to unknown callers. Recent reports involve victims being intimidated into deleting social media profiles and sending large sums of cash or cryptocurrency to avoid phantom legal trouble. Australian kids are significantly increasing their physical activity and family time following the national ban on social media for under-16s. According to new polling, over 30% of children have taken up more sport or exercise since the laws were introduced late last year. The boss of a women-only app says she's still in shock after her appeal over a gender discrimination ruling was dismissed by the federal court. A 3-judge panel ruled the platform discriminated against a transgender woman by blocking them based on their appearance. The app's founder, Sal Grover, has maintained she acted in the name of safety for other users. Speaking with Luke Grant, she says she believes it's a sign for judicial reforms.
3: I've known for a long time that this issue is very bad, but I had optimism that the judiciary would actually help fix the problem and do what they're supposed to do. And the fact that they haven't just makes me very sad.
1: A new track of negotiations between Israel and Lebanon will launch at the Pentagon later this month. Delegations are planning to address border demarcation and the disarmament of Hezbollah in the wake of the current ceasefire deal being extended by 45 days. A major neo-Nazi group has wiped its online presence and ordered members to destroy memorabilia after being designated a prohibited hate group by the federal government. The National Socialist Network is the second organisation to be banned under the new scheme, following the proscription of the Islamist group Hizb ut-Tahrir in March. Also making news, a new study has found PSA blood tests significantly reduce prostate cancer deaths, sparking fresh calls for a national screening program. In finance, and one Australian dollar is currently buying 71.48 US cents.
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1: The Bulldogs have slumped to 5 losses in a row, kicking off Magic Round with a 38-16 collapse to the Sharks. Canterbury now risks falling into the bottom three by the end of the weekend with only 3 victories in the season so far. Coach Cam Serraldo says the result doesn't do the boys justice for their work behind the scenes.
5: The boys are fighting really hard, preparing really well. We're just not executing in the game at the moment. Very similar to last week. I reckon we've got a lot of players that are doing a great job. And then we're just let down by some moments.
1: Friday night footy finished up with the Dolphins taking down the Rabbitohs 32 points to 10. Today's Italian Open semi-final between global stars Jannik Sinner and Daniil Medvedev has been suspended due to rain. And in the Premier League, Aston Villa has clinched the win over Liverpool 4-2. It's 11:04. That is the very latest in news and sport.
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8: 21 degrees in Foster, Tuncurry. The forecast is a possible shower. At the moment, the humidity is 77%. The winds are from the south-southeast at 7 kilometres an hour. Okay. Tomorrow, Sunday, a possible shower, and we've got possible showers right through till Wednesday. Temperatures 24 to 20, or 20 to 24, which way you want to look at it. Let's have a look. Coastal waters for today. I'll get there in a minute. The winds, northeasterly, 10 to 15 knots, reaching up to 20 knots offshore. The seas around a metre, increasing to 1.5 metres offshore, and the swell, easterly, 1.5 metres.
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0: Kenny Ball and his Jazz Man, Midnight in Moscow, Tony Fisher, West of the Wall, I've got a theme going, and Limbo Rock by Chubby Checker, and a Dancing in the Street by Martin the Vandellas. Welcome to the second hour of Saturday Jukebox with me, Michael Harry. 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

0: All right, for all the Celtic supporters out there, go on your Ziggy. 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
0: 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And Poison Ivy by Billy Thorpe. We've got 15 minutes before some news and weather.
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1: It's midday. Good afternoon. I'm Sarah Wiedersehen. Australia's strategic fuel stockpiles have officially bounced back to levels greater than before the Iran war. National reserves have successfully recovered to 44 days of petrol, 36 days of diesel and 35 days of jet fuel. Prime Minister Anthony Albanese remaining tight-lipped, however, on whether the fuel excise will be extended beyond the financial year.
2: We'll make an assessment in the lead-up to July 1. But on July 1, of course, we've got our first tax cuts. One of the five instalments of tax cuts that have been put in place by my government.
1: Five Australians and a New Zealander have begun day one of a three-week quarantine in Perth following a deadly hantavirus outbreak aboard a South Atlantic cruise. The passengers are now isolating in the Bullsbrook quarantine facility, which is being used for the first time since it was built during the COVID-19 pandemic. Homicide detectives are investigating the discovery of the bodies of a man and a woman in Melbourne's West. Police were carrying out a welfare check at a property in Werribee yesterday afternoon when they made the grim discovery. The US has announced a major trade agreement that will see China purchase 200 Boeing aircrafts. The House officials state the multi-million dollar deal will significantly boost American manufacturing and support thousands of aviation jobs. President Donald Trump says China and the US have a reciprocal relationship.
3: The question was asked to me yesterday, I guess, what about the fact that China's spying in the United States? I said, well, it's one of those things because we spy like hell on them too.
1: The Queensland government and opposition are closely watching today's Stafford by-election, with the results seen as early political test ahead of the 2028 state election. The Brisbane-based electorate is considered marginal, with Labor defending a 5-point margin after the death of former MP Jimmy Sullivan. Australians of all ages are being encouraged to get tested for high blood pressure. An Australian Institute of Health and Welfare report shows 2 in 3 adults with hypertension did not self-report the condition and likely had no idea they had it. The Institute's Heidi Dietz says hypertension can increase the risk of many chronic conditions, but it's easy to miss without regular checks.
4: Once you're sort of starting to get consistently high blood pressure, and that's sort of leading into hypertensive disease. But it's really hard to pinpoint one specific symptom. So get checked regularly and have those conversations with your healthcare professional.
1: And police have issued an urgent warning after international students were fleeced of hundreds of thousands of dollars in authority scams. In finance, one Australian dollar is buying around 72 US cents.
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1: Halfback Sam Walker faces a State of Origin audition tonight when his Roosters take on the Cowboys. He's up against another contender for the Queensland number 7 jersey, Jake Clifford. Roosters coach Trent Robinson says Walters can handle the Origin arena.
6: There's no prouder Queenslander than Sammy. He talks about it, he cheers louder than everybody every year, and that's up to Bill to make that decision. But Sammy's had enough practice now, he's ready to rock and roll.
1: The Tigers and Seagulls will kick off today's Magic Round action before the Eels and Storm clash. The injury toll for Collingwood continues to mount, with star ruckman Oscar Steen likely ruled out for the rest of the season with an ACL injury. And the Lucknow Supergiants have taken a convincing IPL win over the Super Kings. It's 12:04. That's the latest news and sport.
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10: 22 degrees in Foster, Tuncurry. The forecast today is for a high of 23 and a possible shower. The humidity 68%. Winds are from the north. Just from the north. Yes, no speed on them. No, right. And now, the forecast for Sunday, the 17th of May, is a possible shower, and we get that all the way through till Thursday. The coastal waters for today, the winds northeasterly 10 to 15 knots, reaching up to 20 knots offshore, seas around a metre, the swell at easterly 1.5 metres.
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0: Whoa, I'm not having a good day. All right. Started off all right. The chiffons, and then Heartbeat by Buddy Holly. Then He Kissed Me by The Crystals. And Pipeline. All right, I'll stop after that.
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0: 6 from Great Britain, Dusty Springfield. That's a good song. It's My Life by the Animals, Petula Clark. Dave Clark 5, Catch Us If You Can. Can't Buy Me Love by the Beatles. You're right. We're going to have some local news now with Uncle Doug.
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3: I'm Doug Hodges and this is the local news. Mid-Coast Council has defended its decision to site the new organics facility at the Tuncurry Waste Management Centre. The response follows a Great Lakes Advocate investigation into community claims residents have been kept in the dark over the project. While some residents argue they haven't been adequately informed, the Advocate put the community's most pressing concerns, odour, flood risks and secret planning, directly to Council. In an exclusive response, Council maintained the new age hub at Midge Orchid Road was a significant environmental upgrade despite escalating backlash from the neighbouring community. The multi-million dollar project, to be built in partnership with NALG Envirotech, is driven by a New South Wales government mandate requiring a food organics and garden organic service for all households by 2030. A council spokesperson said council is not the determining authority. The spokesperson said the project would be independently assessed by the state government. All public submissions will be formally considered as part of that assessment. A $100 million beachside residential oasis at Hawk's Nest has gone on public exhibition. Located between Bennett's Beach and the Hawk's Nest Golf Club, the 1.6 hectare project has been described as the most luxurious development of its kind between Sydney and Brisbane. The Sandling Avenue proposal is being assessed under the New South Wales Government's Housing Delivery Authority, which fast-tracks suitable housing projects to help deliver new homes sooner. The project would provide 104 homes across three apartment buildings, each up to four stories high. And finally, Valerie Taylor is an Australian conservationist, photographer and filmmaker, and an inaugural member of the Diving Hall of Fame. With her husband Ron Taylor, she made documentaries about sharks and film sequences for films including Jaws. Foster Civic Centre will present the Valerie Taylor, an underwater life travelling exhibition from the Australian National Maritime Museum to 23 July 2026. This beautifully designed exhibition tells the story of Valerie Taylor's remarkable life and career. Through a stunning collection of images, text and never seen on tour 3D scans of objects, the exhibition showcases the pioneering work of Valerie and her husband Ron. It highlights their significant contributions to marine conservation, their innovations in diving and their groundbreaking underwater filmmaking that has inspired generations. Entry to the exhibition at the Wallace Atrium at the Foster Civic Centre, 4 Lake Street, Foster, is free. I'm Doug Hodges and this is Great Lakes FM local news.
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0: Platters. And Guy Mitchell before that, and Ronettes, by the Ronettes, sung Be My Baby. And Pat Boone, Love Letters in the Sand. 14 minutes away from some news here at Great Lakes FM.
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8: 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That is, we'll promote it live on air for you on a Wednesday, Thursday and Friday evening, as well as in the Brekkie Show on a Thursday and Friday morning. 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

was a wild and lovely rose. Come on. 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Oh, how I loved her, heaven knows.

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1: Good afternoon, I'm Sarah Wiedersehen. Australia's fuel supplies are now at levels greater than they were before the Iran war broke out in late February. The Energy Minister has provided an update on the nation's reserves as the Middle East conflict drags on. There are 44 days worth of petrol in reserve, 36 days worth of diesel and 35 days worth of jet fuel. Chris Bowen says more supplies are on the way.
2: We have 52 ships on the water on their way to Australia. And we have 3.8 billion litres locked in, contracted to be delivered over the next 4 weeks.
1: A fragile ceasefire between Israel and Lebanon has been extended by 45 days following US-mediated negotiations in Washington. Jamie Smith reports.
3: The State Department confirmed the deal just 48 hours before the previous truce was set to expire on Sunday. The extension follows three rounds of direct contact between Israeli and Lebanese officials, and while diplomats have praised the talks as highly productive, the situation on the ground remains volatile. Even as the agreement was reached, Israeli forces issued evacuation orders and launched strikes against Hezbollah infrastructure in the southern city of Tyre. The next phase of diplomacy will see military delegations head to the Pentagon to discuss the disarmament of Hezbollah and a formal border demarcation. America says the 45-day window is a critical opportunity to move from a temporary cessation of hostilities toward a lasting peace deal. Jamie Smith reporting.
1: Five Australians and one New Zealand resident have spent their first night in quarantine in Perth after being evacuated from a ship hit with an outbreak of hantavirus. They will spend 3 weeks in quarantine at the Ballsbrook Centre for National Resilience, about 40 kilometres northeast of Perth. All six had tested negative for hantavirus before boarding their repatriation flight out of the Netherlands and will continue to undergo further testing. White House officials have confirmed a breakthrough trade agreement that will see China purchase 200 Boeing aircrafts. The multi-billion dollar deal is expected to provide a major boost to American manufacturing and secure thousands of aerospace jobs. When asked about China and America's shaky relationship, President Donald Trump acknowledged they both conduct espionage on each other.
4: It's very possible that they do. And we're doing things to them. I told them, we do a lot of stuff to you that you don't know about, and you're doing things to us that we probably do know about. But we do plenty. It's a double-edged sword.
1: And the hard-fought battle for a new pay deal for Victorian state school teachers is over, but at a cost of more than $4.5 billion to the already cash-strapped Allan government. In finance, one Australian dollar is buying around 71.4 US cents.
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6: Good afternoon. Collingwood's six-point loss to Sydney has been made worse, with Oscar Steen potentially ruled out for the remainder of the AFL season with a serious knee injury. Round 10 continues this hour. The Crows are hosting the Kangaroos. Sydney Roosters forward Spencer Lenu has broken a long-running media ban to set the record straight on his future with the club. Ahead of tonight's NRL clash with the Cowboys, the fiery prop scoffed at talk he wants out due to being underused by coach Trent Robinson.
7: To be honest, I just haven't been performing at my best, and that's probably the reason why I haven't been getting the minutes I've been wanting, and we've had some honest conversations with Robert and I, and yeah, at the end of the day, I just got to perform better.
6: Aussie golfer Minwoo Lee is one shot off the lead at 3-under after the second round of the PGA Championship, and Aston Villa has beaten Liverpool 4-2 in the Premier League. That's sport, I'm Adam Hawes.
1: That's the latest news and sport.
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10: 21 degrees, Foster Tunkari, predicting a high of 23 and a possible shower. The humidity is 73%. What's going to happen tomorrow? 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

0: That's Bill Justice, Tamaree. Cliff Richard in the Shadows with Move It and Still the One by Orleans. We're in the last hour. Are you still out there? All right, thanks for hanging around.
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0: the Shirelles, and before that, the Supremes. Come On Everybody by Eddie Cochran, and the Hippie Hippie Shake, Chan Romero. 24 Hours from Tulsa, good song by Gene Pitney. Half an hour to go. Hope you've enjoyed the music, everybody. All right.
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0: All right, that's it for me. That's the Diamonds. Herman's Hermits before that, and Jerry Lee. Okay, it's 14 minutes to two. Trevor's on his way, I hope. And I'll say goodbye and catch you later.
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1: Good afternoon, I'm Sarah Wiedersehen. A man in his 30s has been attacked by a shark at Rottnest Island off the coast of Perth. He's being treated by paramedics at the Geordie Bay jetty after being bitten just before 10 this morning. WA's Department of Primary Industries is urging people to take extra caution in the area. It's understood the attack at the popular tourist destination occurred following a sighting of a 5-metre great white at nearby Thompson Bay. The Prime Minister is refusing to indicate whether the government will extend the fuel excise cut as the nation's stocks reach pre-Iran war levels. Australia currently has 44 days of petrol in reserve, 36 days worth of diesel and 35 days worth of jet fuel. The halving of the fuel excise is due to end on June the 30th. Asked whether the measure would be extended, Anthony Albanese did not rule it out.
2: We'll make an assessment in the lead up to July 1. But on July 1, of course, we've got our first tax cuts. One of the 5 instalments of tax cuts that have been put in place by my government.
1: US President Donald Trump has cautioned Taiwan against declaring independence from China. He's made the warning on a return trip from Beijing, where he met with Chinese President Xi Jinping. Neither side have announced trade breakthroughs or significant deals, but the White House says China has agreed to buy 200 Boeing jets. 5 Australians and a New Zealand resident will continue to undergo testing for Hunter virus as they spend their first day in quarantine in Perth. All of the cruise ship passengers remain symptom-free after being repatriated from the Canary Islands earlier this week. They'll spend the next 3 weeks in quarantine at the Bullsbrook facility. Infectious disease expert Professor Peter Collingham says despite being asymptomatic, it doesn't mean they're fully in the clear.
3: The incubation period for this virus can be up to 6 weeks. So even if you're asymptomatic, it doesn't mean you may not come down with it a month later, for instance. So that's the reason that they're having this quarantine. If you are likely to get it, you'll at least be positive on the PCR testing.
1: Australian teenagers are significantly increasing their physical activity and family time following the national ban on social media for under-16s. According to new polling, over 30% of children have taken up more sport or exercise since the laws were introduced late last year. Despite the positive shift, nearly half of all parents believe tech platforms are still not doing enough to verify the age of their users. And an investigation is underway after the discovery of 2 bodies in southwest Melbourne. In finance, one Australian dollar is buying around 71.4 US cents.
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5: Away at the Adelaide Oval between the Crows and Kangaroos. The Crows are leading 45-23 over the Roos in the second quarter. The NRL's Magic Round continues next hour with the Seagulls doing battle with the Tigers. Cameron Murray is free to play for the Blues in State of Origin 1 after avoiding a charge for a cannonball tackle in South's loss to the Dolphins last night. Premiers Newcastle host Sydney FC tonight in the second leg of their A-League men's semi-final. The winner plays Auckland FC in the final. The Waratahs face a must-win Super Rugby Pacific clash with the Fijian Drua. It kicks off later this hour. In cricket, Aussie Mitch Marsh has smashed 90 runs off just 38 balls to lead the Super Giants to a 7-wicket win over the Super Kings in the IPL. And the Pistons have squared their NBA Conference semi-final with the Cavaliers at 3-all after winning Game 6, 115-94. That's sport. I'm Adam Hawes.
1: That's the latest news and sport.
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8: At the moment, it's just under 20 degrees here in the Great Lakes area. And the forecast for the next few days, For tomorrow, a possible shower, 13 to 24. Possible shower on Monday as well, 14 to 22. Possible shower on Tuesday, let me look here. There's showers all the week. It's showers all the week. Then rain on Saturday. For Tuesday, 15 to 22. For Wednesday, 14 to 20. For Thursday, 11 to 20. And for Friday, 12 to 21. The Macquarie Coast forecast, and this is the forecast until midnight tonight. The winds northeasterly, 10 to 15 knots, reaching up to 20 knots offshore south of Port Macquarie in the evening. The sea's around about 1 metre, increasing to 1.5 metres offshore south of Crowdy Head in the early evening. The swell easterly, 1.5 metres to 2 metres in the early evening. And the weather, cloudy, the weather comment cloudy, 95% showers or chance of showers, and the chance of a thunderstorm. For tomorrow, Sunday, May 17, winds northeasterly 15 to 20 knots, seas 1 to 1.5 metres, swell easterly 1.5 metres to 2 metres, and the weather comment partly cloudy, 95% chance of showers and the chance of a thunderstorm in the early morning, so that's nearly a guarantee of rain tomorrow or showers tomorrow. And the tides. Where are your tides? Hello, this is Chase. Having other tides at the moment. I can't give you that at the moment, it's just not there. Yes, it is, it's come up now. Here we are. The tides. The last tide came in at 3 minutes past one. Oh, this is a bit strange. This is all in a bit of a mess. The last tide came in at 11 minutes past one. It's changing all the time. And it was 0.31 metres. And at 7:57 p.m. tonight, a high tide should hit its peak at 1.65 metres. I think I need to check that the next hour because it didn't sound too reliable to me. That's your new sport and weather up to date here on Great Lakes FM 101.5 with the time at 2:07.
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Hello and welcome, everyone. Welcome to another Afternoon Delight here on Saturday afternoon at Great Lakes FM 101.5. I'm Trevor Cooper.

It's a lady that is stepping up this week. I'm not sure what day it'll be. I know it's on again tonight. At Eurovision contest, she's number three on the level or on the classification at the moment, and so she's in with a real chance to take that off. Of course, her name is Delta Goodrin, and she was a Hills District girl. She was born and reared in Glen Haven, not that far away from where we had our orchard. So, yeah, we wish her the best of luck. I'll be watching in on that. It's 16 minutes past 2 o'clock. This next track is Paul Simon with Born at the Right Time. This came from an album he did when he broke up, the partnership broke up, and he went overseas and went searching for different sounds and different music and all that sort of thing. And he got into South America, and this track came from an album that he developed out of that called The Rhythm of the Saints. And here it is now. This is Born at the Right Time.

0: two very, very good musicians, aren't they? Cleo Lane and James Galway. Still Was the Night from Sometimes When We Touch, that's the name of the album. And above that, we had Kentucky Woman, and to start that set, Sergio Mendes with Sound of One Song. It is just gone. Well, it's 28 and a half minutes past 2 o'clock.
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0: There's a track called A Felicidad, and it's from Michael Legrand and P.P. Castro Neves from the album 20 Greatest Sambas and Bossa Novas. And above that, Sammy Davis, even a good singer, Sammy Davis Jr., he had a great voice. He when he had to go for the high notes, he had to push it a bit, but he sang really nicely, as well as doing all the other things, well, dancing in the lot. Sammy Davis Jr. with My Funny Valentine. It is 16 and a half minutes to 3 o'clock here on Great Lakes FM 101.5. Here's Roger Miller with King of the Road.
1: Yet.
0: It already started, so I need to bring him back a bit. He just gets a bit too keen, Roger Miller. Here he is now.

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Not so many years ago, I think it might have been about 7 or 8 years ago, that the World Music Organizations collaborated to find out what they thought was the best popular song. And there were, now I don't know how you can be objective about that. Like, I mean, say, tastes are so different and so many different genres, so many different types of song. But they had a go at it anyway. And Evergreen by Barbara Streisand came up in the first five. I can't remember what position in the first five. I think she was about four in the first five. I can't remember the order of the others, but they're all great songs. But that's one that I've always liked, Evergreen from Barbara Streisand. That's from that movie, A Star Is Born. And above that, we had Roger Miller with King of the Road. This next piece is one that Shirley Temple brought to the screen. And I don't know whether she ever heard this man sing it. I don't think she did it. I think she had gone by the time he was around. I'm sure she had, actually, now I come to think of it. His name is, I'll try this, Israel Kamalawio Ole. Israel Kamalawio Ole. Oh, I don't think I've got that right. Here it is anyway, Over the Rainbow.

0: I've been practicing. I've been practicing his name. It's Israel Kamakawiwo Ole. Yeah, with Over the Rainbow from the album Chill. It is 5 minutes to 3 o'clock here on Great Lakes FM 101.5.
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0: Good afternoon, I'm Sarah Wiedersehen. A man is fighting for life after being attacked by a shark at Rottnest Island off Perth's coast. Emergency services were called to Geordie Bay Jetty, where a man in his 30s had been brought to shore by boat after being bitten at about 10 a.m. local time. Surf Life Saving WA says a 5-metre white shark had been sighted about 80 metres offshore at a nearby beach. The Prime Minister has welcomed the constructive discussions between the leaders of the US and China. US President Donald Trump has left Beijing after 2 days of talks with Chinese President Xi Jinping. There have been no major trade breakthroughs, but the White House says China has agreed to buy 200 Boeing jets. Prime Minister Anthony Albanese says all reports suggest the discussions were constructive.
1: Well, it's a good thing that President Trump and President Xi have had a meeting that was constructive, that both of them have said was constructive going forward. What we want to see is more cooperation. That is in the globe's interest.
0: Australia's fuel supplies are now at levels greater than they were before the Iran war broke out in late February. The Energy Minister has provided an update on the nation's reserves as the Middle East conflict drags on. There are 44 days worth of petrol in reserve, 36 days worth of diesel, and 35 days worth of jet fuel. Chris Bowen says more supplies are on the way.
2: We have 52 ships on the water on their way to Australia. And we have 3.8 billion litres locked in, contracted to be delivered over the next 4 weeks.
0: A major neo-Nazi group has ordered members to destroy memorabilia after being designated a prohibited hate group by the federal government. The National Socialist Network is the second organisation banned under the new scheme since March. A new technique has been developed which may lead to more effective cancer treatments. Researchers at the Australian National University have discovered how living cells communicate, meaning they now have better knowledge of how cancers spread. ANU's Dr. Steve Lee says a breakthrough can help predict the severity of a condition sooner.
3: What we've discovered is that this technique allows us to almost see two cells holding hands, not physically speaking at hands, but they actually have formed bridges between them.
0: Briefly, US says Israel and Lebanon have agreed to extend its shaky ceasefire for 45 days. And there are growing calls for Queensland's Bruce Highway to be upgraded after one person was killed and several injured in a horror bus rollover near Townsville. In finance, one Australian dollar is buying around 71.4 US cents.
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5: The Crows are dominating their Round 10 AFL clash with the Kangaroos at Adelaide, the home side leading 106-31 in the third quarter. Day two of the NRL's Magic Round has just kicked off at Suncorp Stadium. The Tigers are taking on the Seagulls. The Knights have suffered a huge blow ahead of tomorrow's clash with the Titans. Centre Bradman Best is out with a calf injury. Roosters coach Trent Robinson says his halfback Sam Walker is ready to make his Origin debut for Queensland.
6: There's no prouder Queenslander than Sammy. He talks about it, he cheers louder than everybody every year, and that's up to Bill to make that decision, but Sammy's had enough practice now, he's ready to rock and roll.
5: The Waratahs have made a strong start to their must-win Super Rugby Pacific clash with the Fijian Drua. They lead 24-7 in the first half, and the San Antonio Spurs have won their NBA Conference semi-final over the Timberwolves 4-2. That's sport, I'm Adam Hawes.
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9: At the moment, it's 18.5 degrees in the Great Lakes area, and the forecast for the next few days. For tomorrow, a possible shower, 13 to 24. For Monday, a possible shower, 14 to 22. Showers on Tuesday, 15 to 22. Possible shower on Wednesday, 14 to 20. Thursday showers and Friday showers, 11 to 20, 12 to 21. And the same Saturday rain, 16 to 19. The Macquarie Coast forecast, and this is the forecast for today until midnight tonight. I'll give you the weather situation too. There's a bit going on here. So a strong high-pressure system over the southern Tasman Sea will slowly drift east towards New Zealand over the next several days while directing an onshore easterly airstream over the coastal waters of New South Wales. A coastal trough is expected to develop about the north coast early next week, bringing unsettled weather, and that's what I've just more or less broadcast to you. Right, let me go on with this one. For Sunday the 17th of May, winds northeasterly, 15 to 20 knots. Seas 1 to 1.5 metres. The swell easterly 1.5 metres to 2 metres. This is Sunday's forecast. And the weather comment, cloudy, 90% chance of showers and the chance of a thunderstorm in the early morning. And the tides. Last tide came in at 11 minutes past 1, and it was a low tide, and a really low tide. I haven't seen one as low as that for a long time. It was 0.31 metres, and the next high tide will come in at 7.57 p.m. tonight, 1.65 metres. 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

There are times when all of these bands, all of these very popular bands actually throughout the world, just run out of things to say. So what they do is they repeat the last line for about 10 or 12 bars, sometimes even as long as that. And it gets a bit boring, I think, quite frankly. It's 20 minutes past 3 o'clock. That was Waiting on a Friend by the Rolling Stones. This is the Divinyls with Temperamental.

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It is 28 minutes past 3 o'clock here on Great Lakes FM 101.5. Here's a man by the name of Israel Lowe with a piece called Dibby Dibby Dibby Dibby Dack. I'll start that again. Dibby Dibby Wreck, and it's from the album Chill.

0: That's the Veronicas with, I think you'd realize now, it's called If You Love Someone, from their album, That Old Devil Called Love. It is 23 minutes to 4 o'clock here on Great Lakes FM 101.5.
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0: Shouldn't have gone off there. Don't know what that's all about. Community update. Here we are. 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Cranbach Markets on Sunday the 17th of May at the School of Arts Hall from 8 a.m. till 12 noon. Flame Tree Community Markets on Sunday the 17th of May at 294 Victoria Street, Taree from 9 a.m. till 1 p.m. The Junkyard Pacific Palm Secondhand Market on Sunday the 17th of May at the Community Hall from 9 a.m. to 12:30 p.m. So that's Pacific Palm. I haven't had that one before, the Junkyard Secondhand Market. Foster Lions Club have their dinner meeting on the third Monday of every month at the Club Foster at 6:30 for a 7 p.m. start. The next meeting is on Monday the 18th of May. Contact Bev on 0428 283 097 for more information. FS Combined Probus. The Foster Shores Combined Probus Club will be holding their AGM on the 19th of May at 2 p.m. at Sporty's Tuncurry. It costs $4 to cover afternoon tea and a venue hire. For more information, contact Colin on 0448 918 645. Tea Garden Walkers, the Tea Garden Thursday Walkers will have their North Arm Cove Wander on Thursday the 21st of May. Meet at Tea Garden's Library Car Park for an 8:30 departure. New walkers welcome. For information, call 0419 616 841. So that's your community service announcements for today. They'll be on again, sometime tonight. I don't know what time Bruce puts them on.
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0: 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This is, where am I getting it here? This is a chorus of the Phantom of the Opera. This is the original chorus of the Phantom of the Opera with a track called Prima Donna.

0: It's a new one for me. I haven't played it before. It's Teardrops by Josh Stone. It is 6 minutes to 4 o'clock here on Great Lakes FM 101.5.
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0: I've only got about, 5 and a half minutes to 4 o'clock before we have the news again. So this track I'm going to play for you is Amy Grant with a track called Every Heartbeat.

This is a little bit of Lily Was Here, which is a musical track that I play every now and again when I haven't got much time to play another track through. And I've only got a minute and a half before it comes up to 4 o'clock in the news. So this is a lovely piece, actually. Dave Stewart and Candy Duffer with Lily Was Here.

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1: Good afternoon, I'm Sarah Wiedersheim. A man's died after being attacked by a shark at Rocknest Island off Perth. The 38-year-old was bitten at the popular tourist spot of Geordie Bay at around 10 a.m. local time. He was brought into shore by boat and treated by paramedics at the local jetty. However, despite efforts to revive the man, he could not be saved. WA's Department of Primary Industries is urging people in the area to take extra caution after reports of a great white sighting. The US president has cautioned Taiwan against declaring independence from China following his trip to Beijing. Donald Trump has spent the past 2 days in China for one-on-one discussions with President Xi Jinping. In a post-trip interview with Fox News, President Trump insisted the US position on Taiwan has not changed, but he did say he was not looking for someone to go independent.
2: No, nothing's changed. I will say this. I'm not looking to have somebody go independent and, you know, we're supposed to travel 9,500 miles to fight a war. I'm not looking for that. I want them to cool down. I want China to cool down.
1: The Prime Minister is confident the government's hate speech laws would survive a possible legal challenge. The National Socialist Network has become the second group to be banned under the laws introduced in wake of the Bondi Beach terror attack. It's been reported the neo-Nazi group has now raised more than $150,000 to challenge the ban in the High Court. Anthony Albanese says he stands by the government's laws prohibiting such a hateful group.
3: They're important laws for Australians, and we will stand by them, we'll defend them, and I think the whole of the Parliament should be defending them.
1: The federal government has commended Australians for doing their bit in helping to conserve the nation's fuel stocks amid the Middle East conflict. Australia's fuel stockpile is now greater than it was before the Iran war broke out. According to the Energy Minister, Australia has more diesel, petrol and jet fuel than it had in late February. Queensland Premier David Crisafulli has declared the LNP is the underdog in today's Stafford by-election. The seat in Brisbane's north has been vacated following the death of the sitting independent MP last month. Mr Crisafulli says by-elections almost always generate a swing away from government.
4: We're under no illusions about how tough it is. We know we're the underdog, but we've got a really good candidate and we are spelling out a vision as a government. And I think that is in contrast to what people are seeing from the other side of the house.
1: And New South Wales Police and Health Authorities are working to identify a mystery substance responsible for leaving four high school students in hospital on the state's central coast. In finance, one Australian dollar is buying around 71.4 US cents.
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6: The Crows have crushed the Kangaroos in round 10 of the AFL, winning 133-65 in Adelaide. The Demons Hawks match gets underway this hour at the MCG. In NRL, the Seagulls have shown plenty of attacking flair to lead the West Tigers 24-8 early in the second half. Cameron Murray's free to play for the Blues in Origin 1 after avoiding a charge for a cannonball tackle in the Rabbitohs' loss to the Dolphins. Former NRL stars turned boxers Nelson Asofa-Solomona and George Burgess have been locked in for a heavyweight fight in Brisbane next month. The Waratahs are on top in their must-win Super Rugby Pacific clash against the Fijian Drua, leading 48-21 in the second half. The A-League Women's Grand Final between Melbourne City and Wellington is about to kick off at Amy Park. Aston Villa swept aside Liverpool 4-2 in the EPL and wins for the Pistons and the Spurs at the NBA playoffs. That's sport. I'm Adam Hawes.
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10: 19.3 at the moment here in the Great Lakes area, and the forecast for the next few days. For tomorrow, possible shower tomorrow, 13 to 24. For Monday, 14 to 22, a possible shower. Look, showers every day forecasts right through the week until into next week. So at some time we're going to get showers, it looks like. Monday, 14 to 22. Tuesday, 15 to 22. Wednesday, 14 to 20. Thursday, 11 to 20. 12 to 21 on Friday. Saturday, 16 to 19. And showers every day. The Macquarie Coast, and this is the forecast for today until midnight tonight. The winds northeasterly, 10 to 15 knots, reaching up to 20 knots offshore south of Port Macquarie in the evening. The seas around about 1 metre, increasing to 1.5 metres offshore south of Crowdy Head by early evening. The swell easterly, 1.5 metres, increasing to 2 metres by early evening. And the weather comment for today, cloudy, 90% chance of showers and the chance of a thunderstorm. For tomorrow, Sunday the 17th of May, winds northeasterly, 15 to 20 knots. The seas 1 to 1.5 metres, the swell easterly, 1.5 to 2 metres. And the weather comment, again, cloudy, 95% chance of showers tomorrow and the chance of a thunderstorm in the early morning. And the tides. Last tide came in 11 minutes past 1 and it was a very low tide of 0.31 metres. And at 7:57pm tonight, a high tide will hit its peak at 1.65 metres. So big tides at the moment. That's your news, sport and weather up to date here on Great Lakes FM 101.5 with the time at 7 minutes past 4 o'clock.
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10: 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And this is always the fine music hour, light classical music. And this first piece is sort of a man that was in between two worlds. He was very much a modern composer at the time and also very much a composer of light classical music. His name was George Gershwin, and this piece is one of his popular songs of the time. Strike Up the Band from the Overture Live. This is Christian Thielemann, and I can't pronounce the next word, but Christian Thielemann is the leader of this orchestra.

0: the Berlin Symphony Orchestra there, led by Christian Tiedemann, and the music of one of the great composers of the 20th century. It was such a shame that he died so early. He died in his early 30s of an infliction that most probably they could manage quite easily today, but not then. George Gershwin, of course, with all that wonderful music that we would have had from him had he lived on. Music that we haven't heard, but it was in his soul. He had plenty of music in his soul. I don't know about that. It is 16 minutes past 4 o'clock here on Great Lick FM 101.5.
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It's a piece of music we've all heard, I think. It's the track from the movie, The Good, the Bad, and the Ugly. And it's the piece of the same name, The Good, the Bad, and the Ugly, written by one of the leading, I think, if not the leading, composers of movie music. There were John Barry and quite a few others that wrote a lot of movie music as well. But I think Ennio Morricone has got the gong for writing the most of it. And it's from Classic 100 Music of the Movies, that piece. This next piece is a popular song, but it's Barry Tuckwell playing it. And Barry Tuckwell plays the French horn. So this is The Shadow of Your Smile.

It's Barry Tuckwell from his album The Very Thought of You, with The Shadow of Your Smile. It is 25 minutes past four. I'm going to play you a track now by one of the world's greatest sopranos. And it's a big call, but she was up there with the very best. Her name is Tatiana Troyanos, and I'm going to play a track from that. But before I do that, I should back up what I've just said by telling you something about her. Tatiana Troyanos, she passed away. She only lived to 55. She was an American mezzo-soprano of Greek and German descent, remembered as one of the defining singers of her generation, the Boston Globe. Her voice, this is what the Boston Globe said about her, her voice, a paradoxical voice, larger than life, very intensely human, brilliant yet warm, lyrical yet dramatic, was the kind you recognised after one bar and never forgot, wrote Corey Ellison in Opera News at some stage during her career. Troyanos' performances covered the full range of operatic history. The New York Times in its international career of three decades, which also produced a variety of memorable operatic recordings, among them Carmen, co-starring with Placido Domingo and conducted by George Solti, cited by Classicalite almost four decades later as the finest of all Carmens. After 10 years based at the Hamburg State Opera, Troyanos became widely known for her work with the Metropolitan Opera, beginning in 1976, with over 270 performances, several dozen of them broadcast on television, spanning 22 major roles. So let me play this piece after telling you all about her. There's no doubt she stacked up pretty well. This is Bizet's Carmen, La Fleur qui tout ma avis jeté.

0: obviously, I've chosen the wrong one. I've clicked on the wrong one, and you got... It's a beautiful piece that was done well by Placido Domingo, but you didn't get Titania Turinos. And I'm going to go back and see if I can just find the one I was after. Let me have a look here, for if you'll just bear with me. The album error. Yeah, let me have a look here. Maybe I've pressed on the wrong one here. I just need to move this over. Look, I'll go on to the next track and I'll come back and find the one that I was after, which seems to have eluded me at the moment. So if you'll bear with me for a second, and I'll go on to the next track. Now, we might go to a message from our sponsors first, I think.
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0: Sorry about this. I'm just getting a bit distracted today. We've only got one. Found. Ladies' prescription designer sunglasses have been found near Blackhead Surf Club on Monday the 11th of May. If you've lost these glasses, please call 0415 217 556. And that's a pair of ladies' prescription designer sunglasses. They'll be found near Blackhead Surf Club Monday the 11th of May. The number 0415 217 556, if you have found those sunglasses. I need to go on with the program and try to sort out where I've got myself in this sort of mess. Yes, so here is the Adagio Sostenuto from Moonlight Sonata, Ludwig von Beethoven, Greatest Classics. I've got something going on here, which is wrong.

It's the Adagio Sostenuto from the Moonlight Sonata. And I've been trying to find Tatiana Troinus, and I'm not sure. I think this is the one I'm after, but I can't preview them at the moment. So I'm going to play it and hope I've got the right one. If not, I'm going to have to correct that next week and play it for you next week after I can preview it. This is it, called La Fleur 1-2. Oh no, that's the one I played before, and that's not her. So this one is Jadis qui rem ne epiovante, Tatia, from Bizet's Carmen.

There's no doubt that she had a powerful voice. I must apologise for all that problem. I clicked on the wrong piece, and I couldn't preview to find her voice again, and I had to sort of make a choice, and that's what it ended up being. And it's really not the piece I wanted to play, but it was the best I could do. There's just a bit of confusion there for a while. Sorry about that. This next piece I'm going to play is Scheherazade, the Young Prince and the Young Princess. Dean Olding, violin, Sydney Symphony Orchestra, Tugun Solovik.

0: Yeah, that goes on for a long time. That's over 10 minutes, so 10 and a half minutes, that piece. So I won't play all of that this time because we're coming up to the news. It's only about 7 minutes away, so I need to catch up with a bit of stuff with all that lost time I got before.
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I'm going to cut in there as well. That's Bess, you is my woman now from Canadian... Sorry. Get this right a minute. The one I'm going to play you is Bess, you is my woman now. I'm going to take that. That'll take us up to the news. No, I've got this wrong. Sorry, my apologies. This is the Canadian Brass with Black and Blue.

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0: News.
1: Man has died after he was bitten by a shark at WA's Rocknest Island. Police say he was in the water at Horseshoe Reef when he was attacked just before 10 a.m. local time. Despite efforts by paramedics to revive the man, he could not be saved. Witness Jared Young was at the popular tourist spot and has told Nine it was a distressing scene.
2: Emergency services were down there. A couple of guys, I think, were in, you know, the wetsuits or whatever, I don't know. If it was a spearfishing or something like that, I can only assume. But yeah, it was just like, I think everyone was sort of saying it was a shark attack or something like that.
1: Six people have been killed in an Israeli airstrike on a town in southern Lebanon. The strike has occurred after the US announced Israel and Lebanon had agreed to extend a shaky ceasefire by 45 days. For the first time, Australia's national liquid fuel reserves are now higher than when they were when the Middle East conflict began. Today's data shows stockpiles have rebounded to 44 days of petrol, 36 days of diesel and 35 days of jet fuel, meaning the national emergency status to remain stable at level two. Prime Minister Anthony Albanese says it's a reflection of how public and private sectors can gel together in times of global uncertainty.
3: Government working with the private sector in an orderly way to make a difference for Australians. Together, we are in a better position than anyone was predicting.
1: The federal opposition leader is promising to ensure women and girls have protections based on biological sex after a transgender woman won her appeal against a female-only app. The three-judge panel in the federal court ruled the platform, known as Giggle, discriminated against the transgender woman by blocking them from the platform based on their appearance. Senior Coalition Minister John O'Dunham says the ruling is disappointing and has told Sky News he supports Angus Taylor's proposed changes.
4: But in our first term of a coalition government, we would legislate male and female sexes back into this piece of legislation. It is common sense. So it's something the entire coalition is on board with because it is the right thing to do.
1: A 14-year-old boy has died and two others are critically injured after a crash in Victoria's northeast. Police say the car they were in was travelling along the Calder Highway when it hit a tree shortly before 10. And five Australians and a New Zealand resident will continue to undergo testing for Hunter virus as they begin 3 weeks in quarantine in Perth. All of the cruise ship passengers remain symptom-free after being repatriated from the Canary Islands. In finance, one Australian dollar is buying around 71.4 US cents.
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6: Winger Jason Saab has scored a hat-trick as the Seagulls thumped the West Tigers in the NRL. Saab collecting three of Manly's eight tries in a 46-18 win. The Storm are expecting a much sterner test from the Eels tonight compared to their 52-4 win in round one. Coach Craig Bellamy believes this game will be a lot closer.
7: The younger guys have just sort of really settled into, you know what the NRL's about now, and that's been a real plus for them. You know, their older blokes are playing well. You know, Mitchell Mays has been, you know, outstanding for them. So they've improved a lot since we last played them.
6: In AFL, Melbourne's leading Hawthorn 33-21 in the second quarter at the MCG. The Crows have hammered the Kangaroos by 68 points. The Crows booting 10 goals to none in the second quarter. And the Waratahs have thrashed the Fiji and drew a 50-35 in Super Rugby Pacific. That's sport. I'm Adam Hawes.
1: That's the latest news and sport.
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11: 17.8 at the moment here in the Great Lakes area, and the forecast for the next few days. For tomorrow, possible shower 13-24. Monday the same, 14-22. Tuesday the same, 15-22. Again on Wednesday, a possible shower 14-20. Same for Thursday, 11 to 20, possible shower and showers on Friday, 12 to 21. The Macquarie Coast forecast. And this is the forecast for today until midnight tonight. The winds northeasterly, 10 to 15 knots, reaching up to 20 knots offshore south of Port Macquarie in the evening. The seas around 1 metre, increasing to 1.5 metres offshore south of Crowdy Head by early evening. The swell easterly, 1.5 to 2 metres by early evening as well. And the weather comment, partly cloudy, 95% chance of showers, the chance of a thunderstorm for today or tonight. For tomorrow, Sunday the 17th of May, the winds are northeasterly, 15 to 20 knots, reaching up to 25 knots offshore, south of Crowdy Head in the late evening. The seas 1 to 1.5 metres. The swell easterly, 1.5 to 2 metres. And the weather comment cloudy, 95% chance of showers and the chance of a thunderstorm. And the tides, the last tide. Now, why is that happening? Yeah, that's better. Doesn't want to do what it's told. The last tide was at 11 minutes past 1 today, and it was a low tide of 0.31 metres. At 7:57
1: partly cloudy with a high chance of showers.
11: At 7:57 p.m., a high tide will hit its peak at 1.65 metres. A very wide range of tide today, or tide sizes today. That's your news, sport and weather. 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
11: Welcome back, everyone. Welcome back to the last hour here on Great Lakes FM 101.5 with Afternoon Delights and me, Trevor Cooper. I hope this last hour will be a lot better than the last one, because it wasn't so good this last hour I've just finished. So this one's got to be better. Here's the Bourbon Street Jazz Band with Waiting for Robert E. Lee.

It's a group called The Idea of North. I've played them quite a few times. They're an a cappella group, and they normally sing without accompaniment, being a cappella. But you wouldn't knock back a chance to sing with James Morrison and his band. The Nearness of You, a great old standard. The Idea of North are one of the best a cappella groups in the country. I think they really are outstanding. And above that, we had the Bourbon Street Jazz Band. This is Gene Harris. I'll talk about Gene Harris after I play this track, Until the Real Thing Comes Along.

What a beautiful pianist he was. What a beautiful jazz pianist he was. No doubt about that. Gene Harris. I'm going to tell you a bit about him in a moment when I just fix up my screen, which is misbehaving today. Here he is. Gene Harris, one of the most accessible of all jazz pianists. Soulful style influenced by Oscar Peterson. You can hear that. And containing the

0: Behind him, a wonderful jazz pianist. And above that, we played James Morrison, The Idea of North with The Nearness of You. This track I'm going to play you now is... I'm not going to play it to you now. I've got to go to a sponsor's message before you do that.
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0: 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It ain't necessarily

0: a piece called Cafe Le Bop from Jazzerati. It is 26 minutes to 6 o'clock here on Great Lakes FM 101.5. 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
3: I'm Doug Hodges and this is the local news. Mid Coast Council has defended its decision to site the new organics facility at the Tuncurry Waste Management Centre. The response follows a Great Lakes Advocate investigation into community claims residents have been kept in the dark over the project. While some residents argue they haven't been adequately informed, the Advocate put the community's most pressing concerns, odour, flood risks and secret planning, directly to Council. In an exclusive response, Council maintained the new age hub at Midge Orchid Road was a significant environmental upgrade despite escalating backlash from the neighbouring community. The multi-million dollar project, to be built in partnership with NALG Envirotech, is driven by a New South Wales government mandate requiring a food organics and garden organic service for all households by 2030. A council spokesperson said council is not the determining authority. The spokesperson said the project would be independently assessed by the state government. All public submissions will be formally considered as part of that assessment. A $100 million beachside residential oasis at Hawk's Nest has gone on public exhibition. Located between Bennett's Beach and the Hawk's Nest Golf Club, the 1.6 hectare project has been described as the most luxurious development of its kind between Sydney and Brisbane. The Sandling Avenue proposal is being assessed under the New South Wales Government's Housing Delivery Authority, which fast-tracks suitable housing projects to help deliver new homes sooner. The project would provide 104 homes across three apartment buildings, each up to four stories high. And finally, Valerie Taylor is an Australian conservationist, photographer and filmmaker, and an inaugural member of the Diving Hall of Fame. With her husband Ron Taylor, she made documentaries about sharks and film sequences for films including Jaws. Foster Civic Centre will present the Valerie Taylor, an underwater life travelling exhibition from the Australian National Maritime Museum to 23 July 2026. This beautifully designed exhibition tells the story of Valerie Taylor's remarkable life and career. Through a stunning collection of images, text and never seen on two or 3D scans of objects, the exhibition showcases the pioneering work of Valerie and her husband Ron. It highlights their significant contributions to marine conservation, their innovations in diving and their groundbreaking underwater filmmaking that has inspired generations. Entry to the exhibition at the Wallace Atrium at the Foster Civic Centre, 4 Lake Street, Foster, is free. I'm Doug Hodges and this is Great Lakes FM local news.
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0: And it's a partnership that was very popular around Sydney. Mark Isham on trumpet and Kate Sobrano don't get around much anymore. They were big, very big around the Sydney area maybe 20 years ago. I don't know they've done any recent music, but they were certainly big back then.
1: The Foster Tuncurry RSL sub-branch is located on Level 1 at Club Foster, 19 Strand Street, and is open for membership to serving and former members of the Australian Defence Force. You know, they can assist you with your pensions and welfare claims. The sub-branch meets on the first Tuesday of the month at 2 p.m. for members who wish to attend. For further information, contact the secretary on 02 6591 6519. This is a Great Lakes FM community service announcement.
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0: I've always liked jazz. I've been involved with jazz a little bit over the years. I play drums and that sort of thing. Not many bands, but I used to like to follow the bands. And one of the blokes I used to follow in Sydney was Bob Birtles. He played a lot of instruments, but he played soprano sax. And he would play at places like the Basement and the hotels down George Street at the end of Saturday night. Was a big night down that end of Sydney. This is a track I found from him, and I've only got the one from him, actually. It's called Various Artists, but he does shine in this track. It's Bob Birtles with... No, we've got the wrong one up here. This has been my day today. No, it isn't. It's the right one. Here he is, Bob Birtles and Moon Train.

He was very popular with this particular instrument, the soprano sax, and he played a lot of different instruments, tenor sax as well. He had a narrow escape from death while travelling around in the country, and an accident where their truck was wiped out, and he carried a limp for the rest of his life.

0: Ray Charles and Bonnie Raitt with Do I Ever Cross Your Mind? This will take me out. Chris is in here ready to take over at 6. I will be back again next Saturday. Do you ever Hope you've enjoyed the music today. Good night, everyone.
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1: Hello, I'm Sarah Wiedersheim. Police have confirmed a 38-year-old man has died after being attacked by a shark at Rottnest Island off the coast of Perth. It's believed the man was spearfishing with friends when he was bitten near Horseshoe Reef just before 10 a.m. Efforts to revive the man were unsuccessful. Authorities are urging people in the area to be extra cautious. UK tourist Sharon says news of the attack has made her rethink her planned snorkelling trip.
2: Statistically, I think we've got more chance of being like trampled by a cow or something in England rather than being eaten by a shark, you know. Still want to snorkel tomorrow, but it has really sort of brought it home, I guess, to how things are over here, or can be, tragically.
1: Donald Trump has declared the US has eliminated a senior ISIS leader, Abu Bilal al-Manuki. The US president made the revelation in social media posts claiming a joint mission between US and Nigerian armed forces resulted in the death of the terrorist group's second in command. For the first time, Australia's national liquid fuel reserves are now higher than they were when the Middle East conflict began. Today's data shows stockpiles have rebounded to 44 days of petrol, 36 days of diesel, and 35 days of jet fuel, meaning the national emergency status can remain stable at level 2. Prime Minister Anthony Albanese says it's a reflection of how public and private sectors can gel together in times of global uncertainty.
3: Government working with the private sector in an orderly way to make a difference for Australians. Together, we are in a better position than anyone was predicting.
1: A 14-year-old boy has died and two other teenagers critically injured after a crash in Victoria's northeast. Police say the car they were in was travelling along the Calder Highway when it hit a tree shortly before 10 a.m. Five Australians and a New Zealand resident will continue to undergo testing for Hunter virus as they spend their first day in quarantine in Perth. All of the cruise ship passengers remain symptom-free after being repatriated from the Canary Islands earlier this week. They'll spend the next 3 weeks in quarantine at the Bullsbrook facility. Infectious disease expert Professor Peter Collingham says despite being asymptomatic, it doesn't mean they're fully in the clear.
4: The incubation period for this virus can be up to 6 weeks. So even if you're asymptomatic, it doesn't mean you may not come down with it a month later, for instance. So that's the reason that they're having this quarantine. If you are likely to get it, you'll at least be positive on the PCR testing.
1: And an Israeli strike on southern Lebanon has killed two people just hours after a ceasefire between the two countries was extended. In finance, one Australian dollar is buying around 71.4 US cents.
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6: The NRL's magic round is continuing in Brisbane. The Roosters and Cowboys are locked at 6-6 in the first half. A Jason Saab hat-trick meantime has helped the Sea Eagles to a big win over the West Tigers, 46-18. In round 10 of the AFL, Melbourne leads Hawthorn 66-48 in the third quarter at the MCG. Earlier, the Crows thrashed the Roos by 68 points in Adelaide. In the dying stages of the A-League Women's Grand Final at Amy Park, Melbourne City holds a 3-1 lead over Wellington. The Lightning leads the Vixens 33-24 in the second quarter of their Super Netball clash. The Waratahs are still alive in the race for the Super Rugby Pacific Finals after a 50-35 win over the Fijian Drua. And 60-1 outsider Rothfire has claimed the Doomba 10,000 6 years after his last Group 1 win. That's sport. I'm Adam Hawes.
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10: 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And the weather for the Mid-North Coast, wet. It's raining again outside, so please, if you are out and about on the roads, do take care. Now we have for the rest of today, cloudy conditions, a high chance of showers along the coastal fringe, the chance of a thunderstorm near the coast. For tomorrow, the 17th, we have partly cloudy. There's the chance of morning fog in the south, a high chance of showers in the north, medium chance elsewhere. There is the chance of a thunderstorm along the coastal fringe in the morning. Light winds becoming east to northeasterly at 15 to 20 kilometres an hour in the early afternoon. They should then become light in the late afternoon period. And the overnight temperatures falling to between 9 and 14 degrees. Tomorrow's daytime temperatures 19 to 24. Now the coastal waters forecast for the Macquarie Coast, and that covers Smoky Cape to Seal Rocks. Saturday until midnight we have winds northeasterly 10 to 15 knots, can reach upwards of 20 knots offshore south of Port Macquarie this evening. Seas around 1 metre, increasing up to 1 to 1.5 metres offshore south of Crowdy Head by early evening, and the swell easterly 1.5 metres and increasing up to 2 metres by early evening. Now for tomorrow, Sunday the 17th, we have winds northeasterly 15 to 20 knots, reaching up to 25 knots offshore south of Crowdy Head in the late evening. Seas 1 to 1.5 metres, the swell easterly 1.5 to 2 metres. Currently up there at Taree International Airport, 17.4 degrees, and it's just on 16, 17 here on the coast. And at the looking at the radar, there is a big mass of rain over Taree all the way through Foster and heading for Buller Dealer. So please do take care on the roads. The tides, the next tide will be a high tide. That will occur at 3 minutes to 8 this evening, 1.65 metres. The next low tide will be at 27 minutes past 2 tomorrow morning, 0.24 of a metre. It's 7 and a half past 6 here at Great Lakes FM 101.5.
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10: Yes, welcome to the Saturday Night Request Show with Bruce. The request lines will be open after I do the weather at 7 o'clock. And the request line numbers I will give you at around about 7:15. Theme for the first hour of the program tonight is all about the word lady. All the songs in the first hour must have the word lady in the song title. Going to kick it off with Frank Sinatra with Luck Be a Lady from 1965 off the album My Kind of Broadway. A Swanee with Lady What's Your Name from 1982 off This Time Is Different. The Beatles with Lady Madonna from the album simply called The Beatles from 1973. And Kenny Rogers with Lady, a single from back in 1980.

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Sinatra with Luck Be a Lady, Swanee with Lady What's Your Name, The Beatles with Lady Madonna, and the last one, of course, the brilliant Kenny Rogers with Lady. Coming up now, we got David Soul with Silver Lady. We got the Commodores with Three Times the Lady, Talking Heads with The Lady Don't Mind, and Styx with a Lady. Yes, the theme for the first hour is all about the word a lady.

0: 101.5 Great Lakes FM, 22 minutes to 7. What we might do is take a quick break, do the Lost and Found, and then we'll get back into the music. We just had David Soul with Silver Lady from 1977, off an album called Playing to the Audience of One. Three Times a Lady by the Commodores off Natural High from 1978. Talking Heads with The Lady Don't Mind off Little Creatures from 1985. And Styx with A Lady from 1973 off Styx 2. Okay, let's do this.
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0: Okay, just the one item in the Lost and Found before this evening. And this is a found item. And someone has found some ladies' prescription designer sunglasses. Now, they have been found near the Blackhead Surf Club on Monday the 11th. If you have lost those glasses, or if you know who's lost those glasses, can you please call 0415 217 556. That's ladies' prescription designer glass sunglasses. They were found near Blackhead Surf Club on Monday the 11th of May. And if you know, or if you lost them, or if you know who's lost them, call 0415 217 556. That's it for the Lost and Found. What we will do about quarter to eight, we will do the community service update. And temperature-wise at the moment, 17.3 degrees. We will do a full weather update just after 7 o'clock. Now, the contact details for the request line and the phone number is 65555444. The text is 04888387444. Or you can email, and the email address is onair@greatlakesfm.org.au. And we will repeat those numerous times during this evening. Okay. 22-7, music-wise, we've got coming up now Mark Holden with I Want to Make You My Lady from way back in 1976. Most people can remember Mark Holden with his white suit and his red rose in his lapel. Bob Dylan with Lay Lady Lay from 1969 off the album Nashville Skyline. Apparently this was originally written for the Midnight Cowboy movie. But apparently he didn't submit it quick enough, and they did the soundtrack, or they completed the soundtrack before he actually put the song in. So unfortunately it never made the soundtrack to Midnight Cowboy. We've also got Penny McLean, formerly of the Silver Convention, a beautiful song from her disco song Lady Bump from 1975.

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2: Okay, just on 4 minutes to seven here at Great Lakes FM 101.5. We will have a weather update after the next two songs. We just had Mark Holden with I Want to Make You My Lady off the album Let Me Love You from 1976. Bob Dylan with Lady Lay from Nashville Skyline from 1969. Penny McLean with Lady Bump off the album by the same name from 1975. And the last one, of course, the great Little River Band with a Lady off the 1978 album Sleeper Catcher. To take us up to the weather, we've got Dire Straits with Lady Rider from 1979 off Communique, and Tom Jones with She's a Lady from 1965 off the album by the same name.

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2: Okay, just on 4.5 minutes past 7 here at Great Lakes FM 101.5, and the weather for the Mid-North Coast, wet. Yes, it's still raining out there, people, so please be careful on the roads. For the rest of today, cloudy conditions and a high chance of showers. We have the chance of a thunderstorm near the coast and some light winds. Now for tomorrow, we have the 17th of May. Partly cloudy, the chance of morning fog in the south. There's a high chance of showers in the north. There's the chance of a thunderstorm along the coastal fringe in the morning. Light winds becoming east to northeasterly at 15 to 20 kilometres an hour in the early afternoon. They should then become light in the late afternoon period. Overnight temperatures falling to between 9 and 14 degrees. Tomorrow's temperatures during the day, 19 to 24. Now the coastal waters forecast for the Macquarie Coast, and that covers Smoky Cape to Seal Rocks. Saturday until midnight, we have winds from the northeast, 10 to 15 knots. Can reach upwards of 20 knots offshore south of Port Macquarie in the evening. The seas around 1 metre, but can increase up to 1 to 1.5 metres offshore south of Crowdy Head, and the swell easterly 1.5 metres, increasing up to 2 metres in the evening. For Sunday the 17th, we have winds from the northeast 15 to 20 knots, reaching up to 25 knots offshore south of Crowdy Head in the late evening. Seas 1 to 1.5 metres and the swell easterly 1.5 to 2 metres. Now, currently temperature-wise up there at Taree International Airport, we've got, if it'll come up and tell me, here we go, come on, 17.2 degrees, although it does feel a bit warmer. It says 17 here on the coast. The tidal information, the next tide is a high tide. Now that will occur at 8:03 this evening, 1.65 metres. The next low tide will be at 2:27 tomorrow morning, 0.24 of a metre. It's just on 7:07 here at Great Lakes FM, 101.5.
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2: 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Now, there's not a lot of rules. The only rules are you can put on two songs at one time, but you must wait for those songs to finish before you call back with another lot. 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We do not play from external sources, and no offensive lyrics. The request lines will be open right through until just after 11 o'clock this evening, and I'm in the chair until midnight. To take us up to the first lot of requests, we've got a couple of more songs about ladies. We've got Krista Berg with The Lady in Red from 1986 off Into the Light. Peter Skellen, a beautiful song, this one, You're a Lady, off the album of the same name from 1972. and Paul Jones with Lady Godiva from 1966 off an album called My Way.

101.5 Great Lakes FM, 20 minutes past 7. And it's the Saturday Night Request Show with Bruce. Those request line numbers are 65555444. 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Now, we just had Christa Berg with The Lady in Red off the album Into the Light from 1986. Peter Skellen with You're a Lady off the album by the same name from 1972. And the last one, of course, pardon me, Paul Jones with Lady Godiva from 1966 off an album called My Way. Coming up now, we've got, pardon me, the first of our request. And for Brock, we've got Simon Garfunkel with A Hazy Shade of Winter from 1968 and Paul Kelly with Winter Coat from 1991. Then for Lana, we've got a double from John Mellencamp, Jack and Diane and Hurts So Good, and one that I owed you from a week before last, I think it was Stars on 45. And you wanted the Bee Gees medley, which I was able to collect. So I've got that coming up for you. After that, for the Moonshiner, we've got Glen Campbell with Southern Nights and Talking Heads with Road to Nowhere. And one that I owed you, Moonshiner, and that is Boss with Dancing Queen. That was from a couple of weeks ago. After that, for Sandra, we got a double from the Beatles. We got Taxman and A Day in the Life, and one that I owed you, which was John Fogerty with Never Ending Song of Love. After that, we've got for Shorey and the Whipcracker, REM with The Girl, The One That I Love, and Split Ends with I See Red. And then we've got songs also coming up for Leanne. So we've also got songs I've got to pull across for Leanne. So let's get back into it. And this is A Hazy Shade of Winter and Winter Coat for Brock.

0: 101.5 Great Lakes FM. It's 18 minutes to 17 minutes to 8 o'clock. We're going to do the community service update in a moment. First of all, we have for Brock, we had Simon and Garfunkel with A Hazy Shade of Winter from 1968 off Bookends. Paul Kelly and the Coloured Girls with Wintercoat off the album Comedy from 1991. Then for Lana, we had a double from John Mellencamp, Jack and Diane from 1982 off American Fool and from the same album Hurts So Good. And then I have one that I owed Lana from the week before last, which was Stars on 45 with the Bee Gees medley. And that's from 1981. We're going to take a quick break, do the community service update, and then we will get back into the music.
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2: 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What are the wave conditions and the wind trends? When is the next low and high tide? 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
0: And that's held at Club Foster at 6:30 p.m. for a 7:30 start. Their next meeting is this coming Monday, the 18th. Now, for information, you can contact Bev on 0428 283 097. The Foster Shores Combined Provost Club will be holding their AGM on the 19th of May at 2 p.m. That's this coming Tuesday. Now, the cost is $4. That covers afternoon tea and venue hire. For more information on the Foster Provost Club, Combined Provost Club AGM, you can contact Colin on 0448 918 645. And finally, the Tea Gardens Thursday Walkers will have a North Arm Cove Wander. Now, this is on Thursday, the 21st of May. You can meet at the Tea Gardens Library car park at 8:30 a.m. for departure. New walkers are always welcome. And for more information on the Tea Gardens Thursday Walkers, you can call 0419 616 841. That's it for the community update for this evening. We will do that again tomorrow. Now, it's coming up to about 13 minutes to 8 o'clock. We will have a weather update just after 8. Currently 17.3 degrees up there at Taree International Airport and 17 here on the coast.
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0: Okay, let's go back into the music. Coming up now, we have for the Moonshiner, and for him we've got Glenn Campbell with Southern Nights. from 1977, and Talking Heads with Road to Nowhere, and one that I owed you, Moonshiner, from a couple of weeks ago, which was Boss, and they were singing Dancing Queen from 1984. After that, for Sandra, we've got a double from the Beatles, Taxman from 1966 off Revolver, and A Day in the Life from 1967 off Sgt. Pepper's Lonely Hearts Club Band. It's also off the soundtrack to Yellow Submarine. And one that I owed you, which was John Fogerty with Never Ending Song of Love. And I think that one was from last week. I owed you that. Coming up after that, we've got For Shorey and the Whipcracker. We've got Split Ends with I See Red, and REM with The One That I Love. After that, we've got For Leanne, Madness with It Must Be Love, and Aussie Crawl with Reckless. After that, for Peter, we've got Small Faces with Little Tin Soldier, and John English with Hollywood 7. Then for Dex down there in Newcastle, we've got Richard Clapton with The Best Years of Our Lives, and Toto with Africa. I won't go too far ahead of that just yet.

0: 101.5 Great Lakes FM. It's just on 8 o'clock. We're going to do a weather update. Before we do that, we just had Glen Campbell with Southern Nights, Talking Heads with Road to Nowhere, and the last song was A Boss with Dancing Queen. Those three were for the Moonshiner, and the last one, Boss with Dancing Queen, was one that I owed you. Just before we get into the music, Kez, I don't have Pink with When I Get There, and Brock, I don't have Toy Castle Daily with A Getaway Car. I'll try and track those down during the week.
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0: Okay, the weather for the mid-north coast. We have, for the rest of today, cloudy with a high chance of showers along the coastal fringe. There is the chance of a thunderstorm near the coast and some light winds. Now for tomorrow, the 17th of May, we've got partly cloudy. There's the chance of morning fog in the south. There's a high chance of showers in the north. We have the chance of a thunderstorm along the coastal fringe in the morning. Some light winds becoming east to northeasterly 15 to 20 kilometres an hour in the early afternoon, then becoming light in the late afternoon. Overnight temperatures falling to between 9 and 14 degrees, with the daytime temperatures reaching 19 to 24. Now the coastal waters forecast for the Macquarie Coast, and that covers Smoky Cape to Seal Rocks. Saturday until midnight, we have winds northeasterly 10 to 15 knots, may reach upwards of 20 knots offshore south of Port Macquarie. The seas around 1 metre can increase up to 1 to 1.5 metres offshore south of Crowdy Head by early evening, and the swell easterly 1.5 metres, increasing up to 2 metres by early evening. For Sunday the 17th, we have winds northeasterly 15 to 20 knots, can reach upwards of 25 knots offshore south of Crowdy Head in the late evening tomorrow. Seas 1 to 1.5 metres and the swell easterly 1.5 to 2 metres. Now currently up there at Taree International Airport, we've got 17.2 degrees and there is still a heap of cloud on the radar, although it does seem to be breaking up a bit. Sitting on 18 here on the coast. Now, we have had a fair bit of rain. I presume Foster's got it as well, but I know Tone Curry has had quite a bit. And if you are going to be out and about on the roads, please do drive with care. Now, the tidal information, we've just passed a high tide. Would have been about 7 minutes ago. The high tide mark was 1.65 metres. The next tide, therefore, will be a low tide, 27 minutes past 2 tomorrow morning, 0.24 metres. The next high tide will be at 16 minutes past 8 tomorrow morning, and the tidal level, 1.27 metres. It's nearly 4 minutes past 8 here at Great Lakes FM, 101.5.
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0: Yes, it's the Saturday Night Request Show with Bruce. 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Music-wise, coming up now, we've got For Sandra, and it's a double from the Beatles, Taxman, off Revolver from 1966, and A Day in the Life from 1967 off Sgt. Pepper's Lonely Hearts Club Band. And one that I owed you which was John Fogerty with Never Ending a Song of Love from 2009. It's off an album called The Blue Ridge Rangers Rides Again. After that, we have for Shorey and the Whipcracker, pardon me, REM with The One That I Love and Split Ends with I See Red. After that, we've got for Leanne, Madness with It Must Be Love and Aussie Crawl with The Reckless. Then we've got for Peter, The Small Faces with Little Tin Soldier and John English with, pardon me, Hollywood 7. Then for Dexter down there in Newcastle, we've got Richard Clapton with The Best Years of Our Lives from 1982 and Toto with Africa. I've also got songs lined up for Steve, for Brock, for Wayne, for Lana and for Kez and for the Moonshiner. And as I said earlier, Kez, I don't have the Ping song. We'll try and track that down during the week. And Brock, I don't have the Troy Cassidaly song, and I'll try and track that one down during the week. Here's the Beatles with Taxman.
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1: 101.5 Great Lakes FM, 28 minutes to 9. It's the Saturday Night of Quest Show with Bruce. Now, we are getting a little snowed under at the moment. We still have about 22 songs lined up, which is the equivalent of about 11 people. We will get through them. We're here till midnight, so don't be concerned. But don't worry if your song hasn't been played yet. It's just we do have a lot lined up. We just had REM with The One That I Love from 1987 off the album The Man Who Loved You, I think is that my typing wasn't good when I typed that one up. Split Ends with I See Red from Frenzy from 1979. Then we had for Leanne, Madness with It Must Be Love, and Ozzy Crawl with Reckless. Coming up now, we have for Peter here in town, Small Faces with Little Tin Soldier from 1967, and John English with that great song Hollywood 7 from 1976 off the album by the same name. Then we've got for a young Dex down there in Newcastle, and for Dex we've got Richard Clapton with The Best Years of Our Lives from 1982, and Toto with Africa from 1982 as well. For Steve, we've got Everclear with Wonderful from 2000 off an album called Songs from an American Movie. Then we have for Brock, Stan Ridgway with Drive, she said, from 1986. And I didn't have the other one that you wanted, Brock. I'll have to try and track that one down during the week. That was the Troy Cassidy Daily one. After that, we have for Wayne out there at Wingham. And for Wayne, we've got Simply Brushed with, this is one that I had, owed him from last week. Simply Bushed with Mum's Bum Wobbles from 2014. Rodriguez with Coming From Reality, and the Beach that's your ones. And we also had the Kingston Trio with Greenback Dollar, which was the one you heard this morning that you liked, and I think that was on the Jukebox program this morning. After that, we've got for Lana, and she wanted me to play for Deb, Kokomo by the Beach Boys, and then she also wanted Eddie Rabbit with I Love a Rainy Night. We all do. We need it. After that, for Kez, we've got the Dead Ringer Band with Saddle Boy, and I didn't have the other one that you wanted, Kez. I will try and track that down during the week. That was the Pink song. After that, for Jody, we've got Tim McGraw with Humble and Kind, and Kid Rock with Sheryl Crow and Pitcher. We've also got to come up for the Moonshiner. Where are we? Yeah, the Moonshiner's got a double from Southern Suns. Now your requests to get a bit confusing because you'd put one in earlier and then you put another one in and then you forgot about the other one, I think. But I've got the two songs on by the Southern Suns, and that's Hold Me In Your Arms and Heart In Danger. Then for Tom, we've got Pussycat with Mississippi, and Susie Quattro with, where's Susie? If You Can't Give Me Love. Then for Steve, we've got Oasis with Don't Look Back in Anger, and Billy Joel with An Innocent Man. And then for Sandra, we've got Kincaid with Dreams of Tenor Penny, and the Hollies with Jennifer Eccles.

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2: 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And we'll have a little bit of fun along the way. 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
1: Wonderful.
0: Probably about 5 past 7.
2: So wonderful.
0: It's only 5 past 9.
2: Wonderful.
0: We just had. It does that occasionally. It just doesn't want to stop when I tell it to. Okay, we just had The Small Faces with Little Tin Soldier and John English with Hollywood 7. Those were for Peter. Richard Clapton with The Best Years of Our Lives and Toto with Africa, and those were for Dex. Coming up now, we've got for Steve Everclear with The Wonderful. This is from 2000 off the album Songs from an American Movie. And Stan Ridgway with Drive, She Said, for Brock from 1986. And I didn't have the other, the Troy Kasser Daily one. Sorry, Brock.
3: 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Ain't life wonderful?
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3: Okay, just on 4.5 minutes past nine here at Great Lakes FM 101.5. Now the weather for the mid-north coast, and this was updated at... Where are we? About 5 to 7 this evening, so we do get another update around, normally around 10 o'clock. So, for the rest of today, cloudy conditions, a high chance of showers still along the coastal fringe. There's a chance of a thunderstorm near the coast and some light winds. Now, for tomorrow, the 17th, we've got partly cloudy. The chance of morning fog in the south. There's a high chance of showers in the north, a medium chance elsewhere. There is the chance of a thunderstorm along the coastal fringe in the morning. We'll have some light winds becoming east to northeasterly at 15 to 20 kilometres an hour in the early afternoon. They will then become light in the late afternoon period. Overnight temperatures falling to between 9 and 14 degrees. The daytime temperatures reaching 19 to 24. Now, the coastal waters forecast for the Macquarie Coast that covers Smoky Cape to Seal Rocks. Saturday until midnight we have winds northeasterly 10 to 15 knots, can reach upwards of 20 knots offshore south of Port Macquarie. Seas around 1 metre but increasing up to 1 to 1.5 metres offshore south of Crowdy Head, and the swell easterly 1.5 metres, increasing up to 2 metres by early evening. For Sunday the 17th, we have winds from the northeast 15 to 20 knots, can reach upwards of 25 knots offshore south of Crowdy Head in the late evening. Seas 1 to 1.5 metres and the swell easterly 1.5 to 2 metres. Currently up there in Taree at the International Airport, there we have 17.2 degrees, 18 degrees here on the coast, and the radar is showing a lot of cloud again and more rain. We do have rain falling in Tuncurry at the moment. So once again, if you are out and about on the roads, please do drive with care. Now, the tides. The next tide will be a low tide. That will occur at 27 minutes past 2 tomorrow morning, and the tide will mark 0.24 metres. The next high tide will be at 16 minutes past 8 tomorrow morning, and the high tide mark 1.27 metres. It's 7 minutes past 9 here at Great Lakes FM 101.5.
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3: 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Coming up now, we have Paul Wayne out there at Wingham, the Kingston Trio with Greenback Dollar. I don't have any other information on that when that was released, but the Kingston Trio were from around the 60s and 70s. After and Mike, who did the played it earlier today, does play 50s, 60s, and just into the 70s. So it's in that period. Then also for Wayne, we've got Simply Bushed with Mum's Bum Wobbles. This is from 2014 off the album This Country, and Rodriguez with Coming From Reality off the album by the same name from 1971. Then we have for Lana, we've got Ford, she wants me to play this one for Deb, which is the Beach Boys with Kokomo, and she also wants Eddie Rabbit with I Love a Rainy Night. Then for Kez, and Kez, we're not having not a luck with your Pink songs. Unfortunately, we don't have either of the two that you've picked. I don't have a lot of Pink stuff. So we do have, and you wanted me to play these for Carol, and there is the Dead Ringer Band with Saddle Boy, and the other one you wanted was John Denver with Take Me Home, Country Road. Then for Jody, we've got Tim McGraw with Humble and Kind from 2016, Kid Rock with Sheryl Crow and the song Picture. Then for for the Moonshiner, we've got a double from the Southern Suns, Hold Me In Your Arms and Heart In Danger. Then for Tom, we've got Pussycat with Mississippi and Susie Quattro with If You Can't Give Me Love. Then for Steve, we've got Oasis with Don't Look Back in Anger and Billy Joel with An Innocent Man. Then after that, we have for Sandra, Kincaid with Dreams of Ten a Penny and The Hollies with Jennifer Eccles. And then for Shory and the Whipcracker, we've got The Scorpions with Winds of Change, a great song this, and Stevie Nicks with Leather and Lace. But first up, we've got the Greenback Dollar by the Kingston Trio.

0: 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Am I?
1: How's your granddad?
2: Yeah, I was talking to him just last Tuesday.
0: Last Tuesday? About nothing.
1: I bet.
0: He drooled about grandma.
1: Oh, that's disgusting.
0: You wouldn't.
1: Really?

101.5 Great Lakes FM, 26 minutes to 10. We'll do a weather update just after 10 o'clock. Now, music-wise, we just had for Wayne out there at Wingham, Greenback Dollar by the Kingston Trio, Simply Bushed with Mum's Bum Wobbles, and Rodriguez with Coming From Reality. After that, we had for Lana, and she wanted me to play these for Deb. And that was the Beach Boys with Kokomo. And she also wanted Eddie Rabbit with I Love a Rainy Night. Then for Kez, who wanted me to play a couple of songs for Carol. And they were Dead Ringer Band with Saddle Boy and John Denver with Take Me Home, Country Road. And I will try and track down those Pink songs during the week for you, Kez, but I don't have a lot of Pink stuff. She's not one that I've normally followed. Okay, so coming up now, we've covered that one. We can turn that page over. For Jody, we've got Tim McGraw with Humble and Kind and Kid Rock with Pitcher. And then for the Moonshiner, we've got the double from the Southern Suns, Hold Me in Your Arms and Heart in Danger. We might hold off on any more requests for the moment. I'm sitting on about 23 songs at the moment that I still owe people. So, we will get through those. But anyone's after that, we might struggle a bit with. So we'll hold off with that and we'll get into these songs for Jodie.

0: 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Join me for Dusty Diamonds of Country on Great Lakes FM, Sunday morning from 6 till 10. 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

101.5 Great Lakes FM, 5 minutes to 10. We will have a weather update about 3 minutes past 10. And music-wise, we just had Tim McGraw with Humble and Kind and Kid Rock with Sheryl Crow and the song Picture. Those were for Jody. And then we had for the Moonshiner a double from the Southern Suns, Hold Me in Your Arms and Heart in Danger. Coming up now for Tom, we've got Pussycat with Mississippi and Susie Quattro with If You Can't Give Me Love. And then we will do the 10 o'clock weather update.

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1: Okay, just on 4 minutes past 10 here at Great Lakes FM 101.5. Now, the weather for the mid-north coast, and this was updated at around 5 minutes to 10, so it is the latest update. We have for the rest of today cloudy conditions and a medium chance of showers along the coastal fringe, the chance of a thunderstorm near the coast and some light winds. Now for tomorrow the 17th, we've got partly cloudy, the chance of morning fog in the south. There's a high chance of showers in the north, the chance of a thunderstorm along the coastal fringe in the morning. There'll be some light winds and the overnight temperatures falling to between 9 and 14 degrees. The daytime temperatures reaching 18 to 23. Now the coastal waters forecast for the Macquarie Coast, and that covers Smoky Cape to Seal

0: rocks. Now, this was updated at 10 o'clock. We have for Saturday until midnight winds northeasterly 10 to 15 knots and can reach upwards of 20 knots offshore south of Port Macquarie. The seas around 1 metre, increasing up to 1 to 1.5 metres offshore south of Crowdy Head, and the swell easterly at 2 metres. For Sunday, winds northeasterly 15 to 20 knots can reach upwards of 25 knots offshore south of Crowdy Head in the late evening. The seas 1 to 1.5 metres and the swell 1.5 to 2 metres. Now, currently up there at Taree International Airport, 16.7 degrees and 18 degrees here on the coast. The tides, the next tide is a low tide that will occur at 27 minutes past 2 tomorrow morning, 0.24 of a metre. The next high tide will be at 16 minutes past 8 tomorrow morning, 1.27 metres. It's 6 minutes past 10 here at Great Lakes FM 101.5.
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0: Yes, you're listening to the Saturday Night Request Show with Bruce, and we're in the final 2 hours of the program. Just holding off on any requests at the moment. We've still got 15 songs lined up, so and some of them are 5 and 6 minutes long, so it's a bit hard to work out exactly what we can fit in and what we can't. Okay, coming up now, we have for Steve, Oasis with Don't Look Back in Anger. This is from 1995 off the album What's the Story, Morning Glory. And Billy Joel with An Innocent Man from 1983 off the album by the same name. So these are for Steve.

101.5 Great Lakes FM's 18 minutes past 10. And we just had for Steve Oasis with Don't Look Back in Anger and Billy Joel with An Innocent Man. Coming up now, we've got a couple of special songs, and these go out to Chuck and Loz. Sadly, Loz lost her dad during the week, Bob. He was 90, but it doesn't matter how old someone is, it still hurts when it's your dad. And Brock and Lana wanted me to play a couple of songs for you, Loz and Chuck, and they are Elvis Presley with Amazing Grace. This is from 1971 off the album He Touched Me, and Maria McKee with Show Me Heaven. And I'm playing a special one for you from me, and it's by Rodney Carrington. The song is called My Angel Friend, and this is a song I always play when I think about my dad and also my mum. A beautiful song, and I hope you like it. And our condolences from everyone here at Great Lakes FM 101.5. Here is Elvis Presley with Amazing Grace.

101.5 Great Lakes FM, 28 and a half minutes past 10. And that last bracket was for Loz and Chuck. Sadly, Loz lost her dad, Bob, during the week. And Lana and Brock wanted me to play a couple of songs for you. And we did play Elvis Presley with Amazing Grace, Maria McKee with Show Me Heaven, and that last one was Rodney Carrington with My Angel Friend. And that's off an album called King of the Mountains from 2007. Coming up now, we've got for Sandra, and we've got Kincaid with Dreams Are Tenner Penny, The Hollies with Jennifer Eccles. Then for Shorey and the Whipcracker, we've got the Scorpions with Winds of Change, a great song, that one. And Stevie Nicks with Leather and Lace. Then for Nico, we've got The Fix with Secret Separation from 1986 off Walkabout. And Status Quo with What to Do from 1975 off the album On the Level. After that, we've got for Brock, rip it down a bit so I can read it, Blues Traveller with Runaround, and Crash Test Dummies with Afternoons and Coffee Spoons. After that, we have four decks. And what have we got for decks? We've got Gloria Gaynor with Never Can Say Goodbye, and George Michael with Amazing. After that, for Kez, we've got Troy Cassidaly with Born to Survive.

101.5 Great Lakes FM, just on a 10:45, and we'll do our final weather update just after 11 o'clock. Music-wise, we just had Kincaid with Dreams of Tender Penny, or Jenny, some people call it, from 1972, and The Hollies with Jennifer Eccles from 1968, and those were for Sandra. Then for Shorey and the Whipcracker, we had The Scorpions with Winds of Change. I love that song, I really do. Stevie Nicks, the last one, with Leather and Lace. Coming up now for Nico, we've got The Fix with Secret Separation and Status Quo with What to Do. Then for Brock, we've got Blues Traveller with Run Around and Crash Test Dummies with Afternoons and Coffee Spoons. Then for Dex, down there in Newcastle, we've got Gloria Gaynor with Never Can Say Goodbye and George Michael with Amazing. Then for Kez, we've got Born to Survive by Troy Cassadaly. Now, I will take three more lots of requests, so it'll just be a matter of the first in, best dressed, and we will get those onto the list. Let's get into the music, and this is for Nico, The Fix with Secret Separation.

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3: Okay, 2 minutes past 11 here at Great Lakes FM 101.5. And for the final time this evening, we will do a weather update. This was updated at about 5 minutes to 10 this evening. Now, for the mid-north coast, we have, for the rest of today, medium chance of showers along the coastal fringe, the chance of a thunderstorm near the coast, and some light winds. For tomorrow, the 17th, partly cloudy. There's the chance of morning fog in the south. There's a high chance of showers in the north and a medium chance elsewhere. There is the chance of a thunderstorm along the coastal fringe in the morning period. Light winds overnight, temperatures falling to between 9 and 14 degrees, with the daytime temperatures reaching 18 to 23. Now, the coastal waters forecast for the Macquarie Coast, and that covers Smoky Cape to Seal Rocks. Saturday until midnight, we have winds northeasterly 10 to 15 knots, can reach upwards of 20 knots offshore south of Port Macquarie. The seas around 1 metre, but can increase up to 1 to 1.5 metres offshore south of Crowdy Head, and the swell easterly around 2 metres. And for tomorrow, Sunday the 17th, we have winds northeasterly 15 to 20 knots, can reach upwards of 25 knots offshore south of Crowdy Head in the late evening. The seas 1 to 1.5 metres and the swell easterly 1.5 to 2 metres. Currently up there in Taree International Airport, 17.1 degrees, and it is sitting on around 18 degrees here on the coast. And final time this evening, the tides. The next tide is a low tide. That will occur at 27 minutes past 2 tomorrow morning, 0.24 of a metre. The next high tide will be at 16 minutes past 8 tomorrow morning, 1.27 metres. It's now 5 minutes past 11 here at Great Lakes FM 101.5.
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3: Okay, into the final 55 minutes of the program. The request lines are now closed. Just before we went to the weather, we had for Nico, the fix with Secret Separation, Status Quo with What to Do. Then for Brock, we had Blues Traveller with Run Around and Crash Test Dummies with Afternoons and Coffee Spoons. Coming up now for Dex down there in Newcastle. And for Dex, we've got Gloria Gaynor with Never Can Say Goodbye. This is from 1974 off the album by the same name. George Michael with Amazing off the Patience album from 2004. After that, for Kez, we've got Troy Cassidaly with Born to Survive from 2002 off the album A Long Way Home. Then for Carol and Kez, we've got Smokey with O'Carroll from 1978 off the album The Montreux, and Cyndi Lauper with Girls Just Want to Have Fun from 1983 off the album She's So Unusual. Pardon me. Then for Steve, we've got Bonnie Tyler with Total Eclipse of the Heart from 1983 and The Pretenders with Back on the Chain Gang also from 1983.

101.5 Great Lakes FM. It's 28 minutes past 11 o'clock into the final half hour of the program. We just had Four Decks Down in Newcastle, Gloria Gaynor with Never Can Say Goodbye, and George Michael with Amazing. After that we had for Kez and Carol, Troy Cassidaly with Born to Survive, Smokey with O'Carroll, and Cindy Lauper, the last one, Girls Just Want to Have Fun. Coming up now for Steve, we got Bonnie Tyler with Total Eclipse of the Heart, and The Pretenders with Back on the Chain Gang. We've also got Clay Walker with The Chain of Love, The Hollies with Fifi the Flea, and Jump in the Saddle with a great song called The Curly Shovel.

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3: Okay, that's just about it for me. It's just on 22 midnight. We just had Four Steve, Bonnie Tyler with Total Eclipse of the Heart and The Pretenders with Back on the Chain Gang. Coming up now, we got Clay Walker with The Chain of Love. This is off the 2000 album called Live, Laugh, Love. We got The Hollies with Fifi the Flea off Would You Believe from 1966. Jump in the Saddle with The Curly Shuffle from 1983. Bob Hudson with Girls of Our Town, beautiful song from 1974. And The Ponytails with Bobby's Girls from 1959.

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Welcome to Saturday Mornings Edition, just for old time's sake, right here at your local 101.5 Great Lakes FM. I'm Graham Spicer, good to have your company. Here's through until 6. Got a great show lined up for you again. Got some great songs. Some you remember, some you've forgotten, some you don't want to ever hear again. But we play them just for old time's sake. This hour, we look at the four number one hits in Australia. The hit year is 1961, all those years ago. Could be a couple of surprises amongst them. Second hour, teen idol, rock and roll singer, actor. First recorded for RCA Records at the age of 15. And starred in some movies, and I'll give you a couple of them. Mardi Gras and The Longest Day. That's the clue. Third hour, what will we look at? We'll look at a great singer from the UK, and he was brought up in rural New South Wales. A country and pop singer, and incorporated a little bit of yodeling. There's your clue. And the last hour, we have a double play from the Four Tops. So, best thing for you to do now is settle back, relax, and get set as we hit the show between now and 6. And kicking it off with one of the first big teen idols of the 1950s, Ricky Nelson, Mad, Mad. Yeah.

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1: How about that one, huh? That's stretching your memory, going back to July 1951. Song was written by David Seville. Remember him? He had the Chipmunks. He was the creator of the Chipmunks. And he wrote that song. And Rosemary Clooney, one of the most popular female singers of the early 1950s. That was a number one hit, believe it or not, way back in 1951. And it was number one for 8 weeks, would you believe? Huge hit. And before that, from Teaneck, New Jersey, one of the first teen idols of the rock and roll era. And he was only 17 when he had his first big hit. And that one out of June 1952, that's Ricky Nelson. And the song, nice song too, called Mad, Mad World. It's 2:07, right here at your local Great Lakes FM on this Sunday morning, just for old time's sake. We're here through until 6. Now, we've got some great songs, as I said, coming up in the next few minutes. We'll listen to The Mamas and the Papas. We got Tony Perkins, you remember him, starred in the Alfred Hitchcock movie, Psycho. And also, we've got Johnny Denver singing about a boat that Jacques Cousteau had. It was sort of like a bit of a, well, it was a protest boat, really, to protect the oceans and clear all the rubbish out of the oceans. And Jacques Cousteau sailed in it, and the boat was called Calypso. So we'll come up with that song as well. But before we go any further,
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1: We better have a look at the weather, eh? Let's have a look at the mid-north coast first. Partly cloudy, chance of morning fog in the south, high chance of showers in the north, medium chance elsewhere. Now there's a chance of a thunderstorm along the coastal fringe in the morning. Light winds. Overnight temperatures fall into between 9 and 14 degrees, with daytime temperatures reaching between 18 and 23. Sunrise, 28 to 7 this morning, and the UV index is 3, that's moderate, and there's no fire danger, because of rain, I guess. Sun protection is required because of the index being moderate, and it's recommended from 11 this morning through and about 2 this afternoon. Macquarie Coastal Waters forecast, Smoky Cape to Seal Rocks, cloudy, very high chance of showers, chance of a thunderstorm. Nor'easterly winds, 15 to 20 knots, reaching up to 25 knots offshore, south of Crowdy Head, late evening. Now, seas 1 to 1.5 metres, swell easterly, 1.5 to 2 metres. And what else can I tell you? Tides. Going fishing, swimming, surfing? In a day like today, I'd probably stay away from it. But let's have a look at the tides. The next tide will be a low tide at 27 past 2 this morning, which is a little over 20 minutes away. And it's a low tide, and that'll be 0.24 of a metre. High tide at 16 past 8 this morning, 1.27 metres. Now, if you're travelling today up and down the coast, we can tell you that Coffs Harbour today will be a wet and windy sort of day for Coffs, not real flash for Coffs Harbour. So if you're thinking of travelling today, you're probably better to stay where you are. Showers, 15 to 23. Showers increasing for Kempsey, 12 to 24. Port, showers, 13 to 23. Taree, shower or two, 14 to 24. Fostertown, Curry, showers, 13 to 24. BOS estimates somewhere between 2 and 20 millimetres of rain today. And Bulladela, shower or two, 14 to 23. Let's have a look at the outlook for the next few days. We won't go right through the week, give you a few of them. The outlook for tomorrow, Monday and Tuesday, pretty much the same. Very high chance of showers, 17 to 20 on Tuesday, and the same for Monday. And Wednesday, high chance of showers, 13 to 19 degrees. Currently, 16 degrees, winds nor'easterly at 7 kilometres, gusts up to 7 kilometres. Humidity, 94%, the barometer, 1,023 hectopascals and falling. First light this morning, 6 past 6, and total daylight is 10 hours and 26 minutes. And if we reach our top today of 24, that's still fairly good. That'll be about 5 degrees above average for this time of year. So a bit of a pretty much a wet day, but we've needed the rain, so let's not be cranky about it. Let's enjoy the day anyway and get out there and enjoy it.
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0: They had a bunch of good musicians, the Comets, and Bill Haley was the main man. He was the father of rock and roll, and he formed the Comets in 1954 with their first hit, Rock Around the Clock, and that was number 46 on the US Billboard Hot 100, whilst here in Australia, would you believe, it was a number one song, and it was number one for 4 weeks out of December 1958. Matter of fact, he had three instrumental hits here in Australia, and that was probably the biggest. There was Tamiami and Skokie Ann. But that's Joey's song, Bill Haley and the Comets. Creek Alley, that's a nice song from the Mamas and the Papas from Los Angeles in California. That was out of April 1967. It was a big hit for them in the United States, number 5 and number 4 here in Australia. They had 17 US hits, one number 1 and 5 top 10, so that's not bad. Monday, of course, was their biggest. It's 20 past 2 here at Great Lakes FM. Sunday morning, just for old time's sake. Now, do you remember Alfred Hitchcock's movie Psycho? Well, one of the singers, actors was singer. He was actor before a singer, but somehow he became a singer like Tab Hunter did because of his acting and his good looks. Tony Perkins the same. And he had a couple of hits, and we're going to play one of them out of 1958. So get ready for it.
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Sharon O'Neill, K1W1 singer, songwriter, and pianist. She wrote that song. She was living in the Cross, in King's Cross in Sydney, and she noticed the behaviour of the girls of the night, and they were still operating when she came home from concerts and whatever at 3 a.m. in the morning. So she wrote that song, interesting one, and she named the girl Maxine, out of September 1983. It was from her album called Foreign Affair. She's a good singer, Sharon O'Neill, and a good songwriter. August 1958, from Manhattan, New York, actor, singer, as we said, starred in the Alfred Hitchcock movie Psycho. It was a number 18 hit here in Australia, so it did pretty well, didn't chart in the US, and he had three hits here in Australia, and one of them was a top 10 hit. Excuse me. Pardon me. Yeah, one of them was a top 10 hit, and that was that great song, Prettiest Girl in School, but the other one, I just slipped my mind there for a minute. It was called Moonlight Swim, that's the one. Okay, it's 2:30 here at Great Lakes FM on this Sunday morning. Coming up, we've got Paul and Paula and one of their hits, so don't go away.

There's another KW1, and that's Peter Posner and his Golden Guitar, number 15 hit here in Australia. And in the UK, it was, in New Zealand, it was a number one hit. It was from his The Very Best of Peter Posner. The album was released in 2012, so it did pretty well. That's a particular track out of November 1963. Pop vocal duo Ray Hildebrand and Jill Jackson called themselves Paul and Paula. That was their follow-up to Hey Paula, which was their big hit in 1962, a number one hit for them too. And that one out of March 1963, called Young Lovers, 25-3, here at your local Great Lakes FM. Coming up, John Denver and the song he wrote about Calypso, the song that was made famous, of course, by the man who sailed the boat. His name was Jacques Cousteau. He was a I think it was a research vessel that became a fairly significant part of his tours around the world. He visited the Barrier Reef many times too. A man who tried to clean up the ocean and its inhabitants, the fish and all that sort of stuff. Did a terrific job. He was also served in the French Navy during the Second World War. And he was also one of the, co-founders, I suppose, of the underwater breathing apparatus, the thing that you whack on your back and away you go. And he was all that. And he was such an important part in John Denver's life, because John Denver himself was also a person who was interested in those sort of activities, particularly on the ocean and all that sort of thing. So get ready for it. Calypso coming up after these.

0: 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And Andy in the morning.
1: 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Right here on... Thanks, kids.
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0: Oh, that was Toko Hiram, recorded live with the Edmonton Symphony Orchestra, and it's called Conquistador. Hit year, January 1972. And Calypso, yep, the song he wrote for Jacques Cousteau about his research vessel. It was a song that John loved because apparently he used to close his show every time he did live performances with that particular song. And of course, as we said, John desperately believed in Jacques' crusade to clean up the world's oceans. And of course, as we said, Jacques Cousteau was the co-inventor of scuba gear. All right, it's 13 to 3 right here at your local Great Lakes FM. Coming up, our foreplay, as we have a look at the four more number one hits as we look at the year this time in Australia, 1961.
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That's Del Shannon. Great song. That was his first hit and his first number one too. And particularly in Australia, he had a few number one hits. But that one was number one not only here in Australia, but in the UK as well as the US of A. And it stayed the top of our charts for 6 weeks, so it was pretty good. And Del was so popular that he managed a few more number one hits here in Australia. And his co-writer, Max Crook, was the first to pioneer electronic music in pop music. He played his own invention called the Musicron, which was a monophonic synthesizer. So how about that? And that's Runaway. And before that, Bobby V and Crash Craddock had the same hit. It was number one for both of them, and that was out of March 1961. Crash Craddock, of course, had another big hit called Boom Boom Baby. And Bobby V, Rubber Ball, was his first number one hit in Australia, and that was hit year for him, February 1961. And from Paris, France, legendary singer, she was a teen singing for pennies in streets of Paris and would eventually, would you believe, become an international music hall and cabaret star, and was regarded as France's greatest popular singer and one of the most celebrated performers in the world. Her hit in Australia, My Lord, went number one for a week and was her one and only hit, and she went on to record many, many hits. And we lost her in 1963. She passed away at the age of just 47. And her name is Edith Piaf. All right, it's 3:02 here at your local Great Lakes FM. Our next hour, what have we got for you? Well, would you believe, a teen idol, rock and roll singer, actor, first recorded for RCA Records at the age of 15. And the clue, he was in a few movies as well as a rock and roll singer, but I'll give you two movies, Mardi Gras and The Longest Day. So there's your clue. That's coming up in the next hour. In the meantime, it's a sin to tell a lie.

0: got to get back, right back to where we started from, Maxine Nightingale. That was her big hit here in Australia, out of February 1976. It was a number 8 hit here in the US. It was number 2 for a couple of weeks. Had 4 hits in the US, and 2 of them were top 10s. From a movie called Slapshot. And she's from Wembley in England, rhythm and blues and disco singer. That was her great song. Love it. Right back where we started from. And if a man answers the phone, honey, we're gone. Yeah, he was a great singer, wasn't he? That was from the movie that starred Bobby and his then wife, Sandra Dee, and the movie of the same name. And from the Bronx, pop, rock, he could do it all, wasn't he? Multi-instrumentalist, songwriter, entertainer, actor. And in 1959, he was a Grammy Award winner for Best New Artist. And he was inducted into the Rock and Roll Hall of Fame in 1990 and also won a Grammy for 2010 for Long Arranger as well. So he did pretty well, Bobby Darin. Great singer. All right, it's 12 after 3 here at your local Great Lakes FM. Coming up, we've got the Righteous Brothers also coming up this hour. One of the great storytellers of modern times. And he was from Greenwich Village in New York, folk singer, songwriter, guitarist. And I'll give you a clue. It was from an album called Heads and Tails. There's your clue. And there's only one person who did the album of that title. And he's coming up this hour. And I can tell you, it's a long story. So get ready for it.
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0: Okay, let's have a look at the weather for you. For the mid-north coast, it'll be partly cloudy day. Chance of morning fog in the south. High chance of showers in the north. Medium chance elsewhere. Chance of a thunderstorm along the coastal fringe in the morning. Light winds. Now, overnight temperatures falling to between 9 and 14, with daytime temperatures 18 to 23. Sunrise 28 to 7 this morning, and UV index is 3, that's moderate, and sun protection recommended from 11 this morning to about 2 o'clock this afternoon. Macquarie Coastal Waters forecast, Smoky Cape to Seal Rocks, cloudy, very high chance of showers, chance of a thunderstorm, winds nor'easterlies up to 20 knots, reaching up to 25 knots offshore, south of Crowdy Head in the late evening. Seas 1 to 1.5 meters, swell easterly 1.5 to 2 meters. Tides now, as I said, we had a low tide at 2:27. The next change in tides will be a high one at 8:16 this morning, and that'll be 1.27 meters. Coffs Harbour today, up and down the coast, showers atop at 23. Kempsey, showers increasing 24. Port, showers 23. Taree, shower or two, 24, showers in Foster and Tuncurry, and it'll be 24 degrees, and the Bureau says we'll have somewhere between 2 and 20 millimetres. So heads you win, tails we lose. And Bulladealer, shower or two, 14 to 23 degrees, so that's not bad. Now, let's have a look at the outlook for tomorrow and Tuesday, Monday. Very high chance of showers, and the same for Tuesday. Temperatures a little bit different. Monday 17 to 20, Tuesday 15 to 20. Then Wednesday, high chance of showers, and it'll be 13 to 19. And Thursday, Friday, and Saturday, medium chance of showers. So there it is, a week of rain. And it goes all the way through, actually. It's cloudy on Sunday, cloudy on Monday, and a medium chance of showers on Tuesday. So there it is. It's a I suppose it's good in some respects. Currently, 16 degrees, been like that for the last hour. Nor'easterlies up to 5 kilometres, gusts up to 9, 95% humidity. The barometer, 1,022 hectopascals, and it's falling slightly. And first light this morning is at 6:06, and total daylight is 10 hours and 26 minutes. So all in all, going to be a wet day, so get used to it. It's going to be like that all week.
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0: Yep. Herb Albert and the Tijuana Brass and November 1966. Top instrumental band from Los Angeles in California. And the song, Mame. And For Once in My Life, there it is, classic hit from the brothers, the Righteous Brothers. Not really brothers, but they called themselves the Righteous Brothers. Well, actually, it was they used to sing at various sort of pubs and all that sort of thing. And they were entertaining Marines, black Marines. And they used to call them Righteous. They're Righteous, those brothers, and that's how they got their name. And they formed in 1962. For Once in My Life, written by Carole King and Jerry Goffin. And because it was a new song and it was produced by Phil Spector, they gave him credits. And the same thing happened. They gave him credits for You've Lost That Love and Feeling, written by Barry Mann and Cynthia Weil. And Phil Spector got a mention as part of the songwriting team. So I don't know how true that was, but nevertheless, they were big hits for Bill and Bob. All right, it's 23 after 3 here at your local Great Lakes FM. Coming up, the great song from a great storyteller. Going back to March 1972, the late and great Harry Chapin, and the song is called Taxi.
1: 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That's 655-8433. We hope to hear from you soon.
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0: Hackensack, New Jersey. That's a great town. And that was Pat and Shirley's daughter, the third daughter, and that was Debbie Boone, a number one song. It was a huge hit, actually. It was number one in the US for 10 weeks. Huge hit. And it was a Grammy Award-winning song and Oscar Best Song and all that. So she did pretty well. That was really her only one big hit. And that was out of September 1977. What a great story, The Taxi, Harry Chapin. And I will play the sequel. There is a good ending to that particular story, and I'll do that next week, next Sunday, about the same time, if I remember. And that's out of March 1972. And his biggest hit, of course, was Cats in the Cradle. Died in a taxi on his way. He was going to a studio, I think it was, and he was killed on the highway going into the studio. He was only 38 when he died in 1981. Sad loss for a very talented and modern storyteller, Harry Chapin. All right, 23 to 4, right here at your local Great Lakes FM. Sunday morning, if you just joined us, hello, welcome along to the show. And coming up, let's have a look at the Highwayman, the original Highwayman.
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0: How about that, huh? April 1956, from Wichita Falls in Texas, pop singer. And after he gave up singing, he became a professional golfer in the late 1950s. And that's Don Cherry, and Love Is Just Around the Corner. From South Africa, trumpeter, band leader and arranger Hugh Mascarilla. And the song was number one for 2 weeks in the US, and also won the Grammy Hall of Fame for Best Instrumental in June 1968, Grazing in the Grass, and you can hear the cowbells. November 1961, folk group from Middletown in Connecticut, and they had a few hits. Michael was their biggest hit in 1961, but that was their hit in November 1961, The Highwaymen, the original Highwaymen, and a song called Cotton Fields. All right, it's 13 to 4 here at Great Lakes FM. Our foreplay coming up next. And who is it? It's Tommy Sands. So get ready for his great songs coming up right after this.
1: 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So the Jodie Lee Foundation would like you to please take the test, because the more tests that are taken, the less we'll see of bowel cancer. Talk to your GP today.
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Well, it's big and it's wide. Room for eight other states inside. It's where big men do big things in big towns like Big Springs, but bigger.

There he goes, Thomas Adrian Sands from Chicago. At 5 years, his mum gave him a guitar, and he was learned to play it at the age of six. He was singing and playing the guitar, and it was on the local radio station called KWKH, and then it was on TV's Barn Dance program. By the age of 12, he appeared on the famous Louisiana Hayride, singing Candy Kisses. Colonel Tom Parker signed him to RCA Records, and his first song, Love Pains, wasn't a big seller, and that was the same with the other six releases. Then in June 1954, Tommy was voted the 13th most promising male vocalist by the Cashbox magazine. In 1955, RCA failed to renew his contract, so Tommy was aware the Colonel would take Elvis Presley on as his manager. And it was Tommy and Elvis, they were good friends, and that were years prior to that of the Colonel. Then in 1957, Tommy got his big break with Capitol Records and scored his number two hit with Teenage Crush. Tommy had a band called The Raiders, and had jazz drummer by the name of Hal Blaine, legendary guitarist Scotty Turner. Hal doubled as the tour manager and his father figure. Tommy and the Rangers toured Australia in 1959, and Tommy's guitarist had a good relationship with Australia's wild man, Johnny O'Keefe. And so much so, he wrote Johnny's song, She's My Baby. In 1961, Tommy entered movies and was successful at that. He also married Nancy Sinatra in 1960, and they parted in 1965. And in the late 1980s, Tommy retired and moved to Hawaii. So there's four of his hits. August 1963, A Young Man's Fancy. That was the song that charted here in Australia, but not anywhere else in the world. It was an Australia-only hit. The Worrying Kind, that was Tommy and his band, and that was a great song for him. Bigger Than Texas, March 1959, and his first big hit, February 1957, Teenage Crush. So there you go, four hits from a teen idol, Tommy Sands. Coming up in the next hour, we got a good one for you. He was born in the UK, grew up in rural New South Wales, country singer, pop singer, incorporated, here's the clue, yodeling with his singing. So that's coming up in the next hour. Don't go away. Here's Neil Diamond.

0: Canadian born, and she was a regular on the Glenn Campbell's program called The Good Time Hour, TV series that Glenn had. And the song written by John Lennon and Paul McCartney out of April 1974. She had 54 country music songs and 41 popular songs, adult contemporary songs, if you like. And her name, Anne Murray, of course. This Old House, there it is. Country and gospel singer, songwriter, and started early in the 1930s with the band called the Beverly Hillbillies Group. And he ran, would you believe, in 1952 for President of the United States. And his party was called the Prohibition Party. He was a candidate but never eventuated. So there it is, kicking off the show, Stuart Hamblin and This Old House. Also a hit for Rosemary Clooney. All right, 4:10, just for old time's sake. Sunday morning, if you just joined us, hello. Welcome along to the show, through until 6. Then we'll have some news. Then we'll have a little bit of country music for you with Greg. He'll come along and keep you company between 6 and 10. So don't go away.
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0: All right, we better look at the weather for you, okay? Let's have a look. Partly cloudy for the mid-north coast. Chance of morning fog in the south. High chance of showers in the north. Medium chance elsewhere. Chance of a thunderstorm along the coastal fringe in the morning. Light winds. Now, daytime temperatures 18 to 23. Not bad. Sunrise 28 to 7. That's this morning. UV index 3. Moderate sun protection is recommended from 11 o'clock this morning to around about 2 this afternoon. Macquarie Coastal Waters forecast, Smoky Cape to Seal Rocks, cloudy day, very high chance of showers, chance of a thunderstorm, nor'easterlies up to 20 knots, reaching up to 25 knots offshore, south of Cloudy Head in the late evening. 1 to 1.5 metres sea, swell easterly, 1.5 to 2 metres. Now the tides, high tide, 8:16 this morning, 1.27 metres, and low tide, 5 to 2 this afternoon, 0.33 of a metre. Now what else can I tell you? Do you want? Yeah, I better tell you what's happening up and down the coast. Coughs, showers, 23. Kempsey, showers increasing, 24. Port, showers, 23. Taree, shower or 2, 24. Fosterton, Curry, 24. And the Bureau says anything between 2 and 20 millimetres of rain today. And Bulladealer, a shower or 2, 14 to 23. Outlook for the next couple of days. Tomorrow, Monday, very high chance of showers, 17 to 20. The same for Tuesday, but temperature range 15 to 20. And the Bureau for Monday says there will be a strong wind warning issue. So a bit of wind tomorrow as well as a bit of rain. So we're copping it all. Currently hasn't changed much at all. Still 16 degrees. Wind a little bit less than what it was earlier. Wind from the nor'east at around about 5 kilometres and 9 kilometres of gusts. Humidity 95%. The barometer falling a little. 1,022 hectopascals. First light this morning, 6:06. And what else can I tell you? Oh yes, and total daylight 10 hours and 26 minutes. So there it is, all your weather. Not looking flash, but whatever you do, get out there and enjoy.
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0: Yeah, how about that? A nice bit of music. That's you probably heard the song before. The song is called Wheel of Fortune. It was a hit for K-Star. And that was a version by the Night Ridge Strings and conducted by then Tony Hatch. And it was out of, what was that, October 1959. Good song. And Fun, Fun, Fun, inspired by a thing that they heard at a radio station. They were doing interviews at the radio station, and the radio station was KNAK in Salt Lake City. And she borrowed her dad, who was a station manager, his car, a Thunderbird, to do some study, but she didn't do any study at all. She went to the hamburger joint instead. So her father revoked the driving privileges, and she complained about it while at the station, and the Beach Boys, Brian Wilson and Mike Love, happened to be there, and that inspired her loud protests, and that became the song, Fun, Fun, Fun, and a great song, and it was a big hit for the boys, and hit year for that, do you remember? 1964. Okay, it's 19 past four here at your local Great Lakes FM. What else have we got? Remember Johnny Burnett and Dorsey Burnett? They were good brothers and also good, they were good, what we call rockabilly singers. But Rocky Burnett, the son of Johnny Burnett, did a great Rocky Really Billy. And it was a song out of 1980. And it was called Tired of Towing the Line. You remember it. It's coming up after these, so don't go away.
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0: Johnny Burnett, nephew of Dorsey Burnett. Cousin is Billy Burnett, who was a player with Fleetwood Mac there for a while. But that was his hit. It was number three here in Australia. He did very well. In the US, only made it to number eight. Tired of Towing the Line. Good one. All right, 29 after four, right here at your local Great Lakes FM, Sunday morning. Welcome to the show. If you just joined us, have a great morning, because we've got some more great songs for you. Don't go away.
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you remember that one, huh? And that's out of 1969, March 1969, from the TV series that starred Jack Lord Bookham Dannel and Hawaii Five-O, The Adventures there. And that was their big hit. It was at number four on the US Hot 100. And before that, You Always Hurt the One You Love, the Mills Brothers, Herbert, Harry and Donald Mills. And that was a number one hit for them way back in 1944. Number one for 4 weeks on the US Top 40 chart. They did very well. Had a huge number of hits over a period of time. They end up being one of the most popular groups of the 40s and 50s. They, over a longer period of time, they churned out a whole bunch of hit records. All right, it's 22 to 5 here at your local Great Lakes FM Sunday morning. Oh, here's Eden Kay, and his first big hit here.

0: Ah, she was a good singer, wasn't she? Renee Geyer, number two hit here in Australia, and a song written by Eddie Grant, and it's a big hit called Say I Love You. Melbourne singer, acclaimed jazz, soul, and rhythm and blues musician. She did a lot of session work. People like Sting, Neil Diamond, who else? Joe Cocker, a whole bunch of other people. Mamas and the Papas, they all used her somewhere along the line as a backup singer, and she was great at session work. She died at the age of 69 of lung cancer in 2023. Sad loss for a very, very talented Australian. And before that, will I ask you, Eden Kane wasn't a big hit in the US. It was 119 on the charts over there. In the UK, it was number one for 2 weeks, and here in Australia, top 10. And the brother, of course, to Peter Suss, there. And he turned out in, how many? 86 hits in the UK. He had a lot of them. And his name, Eden Kane, from, he was from London. He grew up in London, that's what I meant to say. He was born in India, along with his brother, Peter. October 1961. Quarter to five here at your local Great Lakes FM. Coming up, our four-play artist. And who is it? Yes, you're right. He was born in the UK, grew up in rural New South Wales, country, pop singer, incorporated a bit of yodeling in his music. There's only one person who would do that, and that's Frank Ifield.
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1: Oh, the wayward wind is a

He was pretty good, wasn't he? Francis Edward Ifield, OAM. Yep, country pop music singer, guitarist, also incorporated a bit of a yodel in some of his songs. Had success in Australia and New Zealand with some of his early songs. He returned to England in 1959, where he had 4 number one hits on the UK singles chart. His cover version of popular songs like I Remember You, Slim Whitman did a good version of it, but it was an original hit for Jimmy Dorsey in December 1941. Lovesick Blues, Hank Williams' hit, The Wayward Wind, the original by Gogie Grant in 1956, and Please goes back to 1932 and for Bing Crosby. They were big hits for Frank. Some featured a little bit of yodeling, but they were all done in Frank Ifield's famous style. In 1986, he contracted pneumonia and had part of his lung removed and damage to his vocal cords. He relocated back to Sydney and wasn't quite able to sing for a while or yodel for years as he recovered. In 2003, Frank Ifield was inducted into the Australian Hall of Renown, and that was into the ARIA Hall of Fame in 2007. In 2009, presented with the Medal of the Order of Australia, OAM. Frank was married twice. His first wife was Gillian. They had 2 children, and Frank divorced in 1988. In 1992, he married his second wife, Carol, and they were together until Frank's untimely death, when he died in hospital in Hornsby, New South Wales, on the 18th of May, 2024. He was 86 years old. He recorded 79 singles and released over 25 albums and compilations. There he is, the one and only Australian, he's one of ours, Frank Ifield. Please was a hit in January 64, The Wayward Wind, March 63, November 62, Lovesick Blues, and his first big hit, September 1962, I Remember You. There he goes, Frank Ifield. Now, coming up to our double play, that'll be in the next hour, and we'll have one of my favourite bands, actually, a vocal group from Detroit, Michigan, and Levi Stubbs, there's the clue, was the lead singer. So get ready for that, coming up in the next hour. Always.

For life is quite absurd, and death's the final word. You must always face the curtain with a bow. Forget about your scene, give the audience a grin. Enjoy.

Herb Alpert and the team on the brass. How about that? That's simply called Up Cherry Street, and the hit out of June 1964. Freddie and the Dreamers. They had six hits here in Australia, and Freddie Garrity was the lead vocalist. They're from Manchester, England, May 1965. That was a good song, You Were Made For Me. And October 1959, she was known in America in the early 1950s as the Queen of the Jukebox. Her name, Dinah Washington. She had many rhythm and blues hits, and they just loved to play them in the milk bars and that. She was a good singer. Everybody Loves Somebody. It was a hit, of course, for Dino. Frank recorded it as well. He probably did it before all of them in 1948. And it was from her album called Unforgettable. And Spanish Harlem. There's a great song from one of the great singers. And, of course, we're talking about Benny King. It was written by Jerry Lieber and Mike Stoller. And it was supposed to be a hit for the Drifters. However, what happened there was Benny King was in the studios, and because of snowstorms, it prevented other members from showing up for the recording. And they did the laying down tracks for the vocals, and Lieber and Stoller convinced Atlantic Records to release Spanish Harlem as a solo single for Benny King. So it wasn't for Jerry Lieber and Mike Stoller. There wouldn't have been no Benny King singer and of Spanish Harlem, but he did a great version of it, and we played it specially for you, just for old time's sake, here on a Sunday morning. We better tell you what's happening weather-wise. New bureau released: partly cloudy, chance of morning fog in the south, high chance of showers in the north, medium chance elsewhere, chance of a thunderstorm along the coastal fringe in the morning, light winds, daytime temperatures 18 to 23. And sunrise 28 to 7 this morning, and UV index is 3, moderate. Sun protection is recommended from 11 through until 2 this afternoon. Macquarie Coastal Waters forecast: Smoky Cape to Seal Rocks, cloudy, high chance of showers, chance of a thunderstorm, winds nor'easterlies 15 to 20 knots, reaching up to 25 knots offshore, south of Crowdy Head in the late evening, seas 1 to 2 metres, swell easterly 1.5 to 2 metres. Next tide, a high tide 16 past 8 this morning, 1.27 metres, and low tide at 5 to 2 this afternoon, 0.33 of a metre. Now, the outlook for tomorrow, folks, it'll be, very high chance of showers, 17 to 20, the same for Tuesday, different temperature, 15 to 20, and Wednesday, high chance of showers, 13 to 19 degrees. And tomorrow, the Bureau will release a strong wind warning for the Macquarie coastal waters. Currently, it's dropped a little, now 15 degrees, nor'easterlies up to 5 kilometres, gusts up to 10, 96% humidity. The bar fairly steady now, 1,022 hectopascals. First light, 6 past 6 this morning. Total daylight, 10 hours and 26 minutes. And if we reach our top today of 24 degrees, that'll be about 5 degrees above average for this time of year. And the Bureau is predicting somewhere between 2 and 20 millimetres of rain today as well. There's a big difference though, isn't it? So just cop what you can get. 17 after 5, so there's all your weather right here at your local Great Lakes FM. Ah, here's a good one. Blue Rolls.

0: Yeah. From Chicago, rhythm and blues and adult contemporary singer, known for his very deep voice. And he had a few hits too, 23 US hits, and appeared in several movies and his own TV show as well. That was a number two hit in the US for a couple of weeks, and here in Australia, reached number three, so it did pretty well. Out of June 1976, the great Lou Rolls died at the age of 72 in 2006. Sad loss for a very talented man. All right, what have we got? We played Herb Alpert and the Brass and Up Cherry Street. That was a good one, wasn't it? But I've got a song by Doris Day, and it'll probably you'll remember it. It was from a movie, Man Who Knew Too Much, that was made by, you got it, Alfred Hitchcock. It was one of his thrillers. It was an Academy Award-winning song, and it was released in June 1956. It was Doris Day, yes. And we got it in stereo. So if you've never heard Whatever Will Be, Que Sera Sera, in stereo, you're going to miss something if you don't tune in right now, because it's coming up after these.
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Jed Harris and Tony Meehan, yep, former Shadows guitarist and drummer, October 1963. That was their biggest hit. It was a number 8 hit here in Australia. They had 4 hits, 1 top 10, and that was their 1 top 10. He's the greatest dancer, was in there too, but whatever happened to Doris Day and that particular song was... Originally, it was from the movie, as you may remember, Alfred Hitchcock's film, The Man Who Knew Too Much. And...

Doris Day's character apparently saves her son's life by singing Whatever Will Be, Will Be. The song went on to be an Academy Award winning song for Best Original Song, reached number 2 on the US pop chart and topped the UK pop chart. And Que Sera Sera, incidentally, is not an authentic foreign phrase. It appears to have been constructed by an English speaker who replaced English words with Italian words while adhering to English syntax. When the songwriter Jay Livingston and Ray Evans based their song on the phrase, they gave the words Spanish spelling, further obscuring the original of the phrase. Whatever will be, Que Sera Sera. So there's your reason why. And that was a good hit and in stereo too. Great song. It's 25 to 6 right here at your local Great Lakes FM. Sunday morning, just for old time's sake. Good morning. Stick around. What do we got? We've got Paul Kelly coming up next.

0: 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And Andy in the morning.
1: 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Right here on... Thanks, kids.
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0: 1954. How about that, from the Bronx in New York? Singer and fairly, well, that was the voice behind the famous song Crying in the Chapel. And that was the sound of June Valley. And the song was number 8 on the US charts. And yeah, it was also done by Freddie and the Dreamers, would you believe, later on in the year. All right, and Little Things and Big Things Grow. Song written for the Fight for Indigenous Rights, 1920 to 1970. Song written by Paul Kelly, of course, and a bit of help from Kev Carmody from the album Comedy. From the album that was in 1991. It was a good song. All right, it's 12 to 6 here at your local Great Lakes FM. We've got a double play from the Four Tops coming up. Great band, don't go away.
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There they go. Yep. Vocal group from Detroit, Michigan. Levi Stubbs, lead singer. And they were one of the most successful groups out of the 1960s. They helped push Motown Records to international fame. Believe it or not, they were forming together for 40-odd years, unchanged. And their lead singer, Levi Stubbs, and mixed groups of the time featured tenors. But they also had baritone lead singer, so that made all the difference. The last member of the group was Duke Fookman, who died in July 24, and 2 days after retiring, he was 88. But what a great count. And the band went on to sell millions upon millions upon millions. Can't Help Myself was a number one hit for 2 weeks out of March 1965, and It's All in the Game. Yep, it was a hit earlier, but that one out of 1970. All right, that's about it from us. We got to go. Hope you enjoyed the show. Back to do it again next Saturday morning. Have a happy day. Take care. Bye for now. Leave you with this great song from David Gates. Goodbye, girl.

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4: Hello.
5: U.S. Secretary of State says their policy on Taiwan has not changed as the U.S. president and his Chinese counterpart prepare for another meeting. In their first meeting in Beijing, Xi Jinping warned Donald Trump the countries could clash if the issue of Taiwan is not handled properly. Marco Rubio says he understands it is an important issue to China.
6: And they always raise that issue. And we understand they raise that issue. From our perspective, any forced change in the status quo and the situation that's there now would be bad for both countries. One of the things the Chinese emphasize, which we agree, is strategic stability in our relationship.
5: The opposition is under pressure to say how it would pay for its policies after announcing a suite of measures in its budget reply. Indexing bracket creep to inflation is the biggest gamble, which would gradually see most workers get a $1,000 tax cut by 2032. The plan would cost $22 billion over 4 years. The coalition has also flagged cuts to the migration rate and welfare benefits would be limited to Australian citizens. A horror bus crash has killed a female passenger and injured several others in North Queensland. The coach was transporting 29 people from Cairns to Early Beach when it left the road and rolled in Gumloo. 18 injured passengers have been transported to nearby hospitals. Researchers have gained new insight into what makes koala milk so special in a bid to better care for orphan joeys. The endangered marsupial gives birth after a gestation period of just over a month. The Edith Cohen study has found mothers produce different types of milk throughout the joey's growth. Professor Michelle Colgrave says they're now able to replicate it more closely.
7: We can then take that knowledge and make those peptides and proteins and add them into a supplement so that then you're providing a tailored nutrition that is suitable for the different stage of development for the koalas.
5: A report has found commitments made by many of the country's universities to stamp out anti-Semitism are unclear and lack teeth. Academic Greg Craven says the higher education sector has failed to deal with the problem by not clearly defining it. Border Force officers have prevented a 14-kilogram haul of cocaine from being smuggled into Melbourne. Six passengers who are on board a cruise ship at the centre of a hantavirus outbreak are due to arrive in Perth today.
8: Well, there we go. News just disappeared on us. Well, we have some sports news for you. What went on in the rugby league yesterday? Well, the Eels got trounced by the Storm 34-8. And the Roosters went down to the Cowboys 18-12. And the Sea Eagles had an emphatic win over the West Tigers 46-18. Gee, they're going well, aren't they? Since Kieran Foran took over. And continued success for them. In the AFL, Thursday night, yes, Geelong got over Brisbane 117-76. Sydney, still top of the ladder, 81. Over Collingwood, 75. It was a very hard-fought match. Only a goal of difference there. And the Gold Coast, yes, the Gold Coast got over Port Adelaide, 98-73. And Adelaide Crows, 133, defeated North Melbourne, 9-11, 65. So, and Carlton had a win. Wow, I think it's the first one they've had this season. Carlton, 10-14, 74. got over the Western Bulldogs, formerly Footscray, 9-8-62. So good on Carlton. Today, Essendon play Fremantle. We will have tipped Fremantle in that one. There we go. That's what's happening NRL-wise and the AFL as well, folks. It is 4 minutes past the hour of 6 o'clock.
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8: Okay, we are broadcasting from our Mile Studios here in Bulahdelah, and it's 15 degrees in the studio at the moment. We're going for a top of 23 and a shower or two. And Monday the 18th of May, 21 degrees and rain. Rain easing on Tuesday, 21 degrees. But the rain is going to continue right through till next week as well. We're getting some. Finally, we really were screaming out for rain. And it has been delivered, folks. So on the Macquarie Coastal Waters forecast, Smoky Cape to Seal Rocks, the winds are northeasterly, 15 to 20 knots, reaching up to 25 knots offshore, south of Crowdy Head. In the evening, and seas 1 to 1.5 metres, an easterly swell 1.5 to 2 metres, and a high tide at 8:16 a.m. this morning, and a low tide coming in at 1 p.m. at 0.33 metres. That is what's happening weather-wise, folks. 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

Dusty Diamonds of Country here for another Sunday until 10 a.m. this morning. Great to have your company, no matter where you are. You're all over the place, I know. I get text messages and emails and things saying you're listening out there, so it's great to hear from you, no matter where you are. You can live stream, pick us up on your phone or your devices, and great to have your company. We are broadcasting from Bulladilla here on the mid-north coast of New South Wales. Here's Tom Maxwell to open the show today with Everything That Glitters.

Yeah, wise words there from Tom Maxwell. And everything that glitters is not gold. Be careful, in other words. Okay, yes, we're getting plenty of rain, as I said before, in the weather. And we certainly needed it. We've been talking about it for a while here in Bulladilla, saying it needs to rain, you know, and especially the cattle farmers, which there are many around here, screaming out for rain. And everybody else too, because it was very, very dry for a long period. It was the driest April, it really was. And now, finally, we're getting decent rain. But when it finds up, we shall sing in the sunshine.

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Oh, yeah. Merle Haggard. Well, tonight the bottle let me down. It will let you down every time you drink too much of the stuff. Merle, yeah, he did it tough. Oh, yes. I'm going to play something now by Jeff Quinton, who was a Sydney band leader and singer, drummer. One of the singing drummers. The drummers don't really get to sing that much, do they, when you think about it? But there were some singing drummers. Ringo's a singing drummer. Yeah, and Jeff Quinton had a good country voice and for country stuff and always had a good band, good people around him. And he worked Sydney for many, many years before he retired up to Benora Point up there on near the border. And sadly, we lost him a couple of years ago. But he wrote this song inspired by Mike Tyne, a steel player, who sometimes plays up there at the Taylor's Arm pub there. And they call it the pub with no beer. It's not really. But they call it that, the original pub with no beer, is the Day Dawn Hotel in Ingham, North Queensland. How do I know? Slim told me. Yeah, so the he was inspired by the words of Mike Tyne, who came back from doing a Slim Dusty tour. And Slim didn't use steel guitars that much, but he did on a few tours. And Mike Tyne was on that tour, and he came back and he said, I never knew that Slim Dusty had so many fans, and a lot of people like Slim Dusty songs. You know, I had the same feeling when I first toured with Slim. It was I was amazed by the amount of his popularity out there. It was massive. Every night was full houses everywhere. And that's just not in the country. It was in the cities as well. Well, Jeff wrote this after hearing Mike Tyne talk about the extent of Slim's popularity. And he wrote this song and recorded it. A lot of people like Slim Dusty songs.

there's no denying that. No denying. Most of the correspondents I get here at the station for my show, the Dusty Diamonds of Country, requesting Slim songs. There's no doubt about it. I'll be talking to Dennis up there at Foster Search and Rescue. And if you're going over the bar up there, it's barometer is 1021 at the moment. The winds are 25 knots. High tide at 8:30 this morning. And there's couple of people out there already logged on. So a good day for fishing, Dennis tells us. Good day to go out there. Tomorrow will be rough, chopped up a bit. So not so suitable for tomorrow. But today he thinks it will be a good day to get out there. So you fishers, if you're going out, today might be the day. Okay. Yes, well,

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I knew

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They keep all the bludgers who like it that way. And this town's full of hippies and layabout crumbs, but please don't insult us by calling them bums. 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

Oh, that was a lovely little thing, wasn't it, from Owen Blundell. 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If you've ever seen him work, Owen Blundell. It's 29 minutes to the hour of 7 o'clock. You up and about yet? Up and happening? Breakfast time, is it? Yeah, I had breakfast at 4:45 this morning. and bacon and eggs, folks, with tomato. Just felt like it this morning. Sometimes I don't have that much, but yeah, and managed to get here on time and doing all this. So very, very good. Good start to the day. Jeff Brown is along, and a little thing called Cry a Million Tears.

miss my dirty washing. It's lying on the floor. 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Comments about the weight you're putting on.

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1: Well, it's 15 degrees in the studio here at Bulladilla, and we're going for a top of 23 and a shower at 2, and Monday the 18th, 21, and rain. Rain easing on Tuesday at 21 degrees, and showers are going to hang about for the rest of next week, at least, folks. So it's there. It's rain that we've been waiting for. Let's have a look at the Macquarie Coastal Waters forecast. The winds northeasterly 15 to 20 knots, reaching up to 25 knots offshore south of Crowdy Head in the late evening. Seas 1 to 1.5 metres. It's an easterly swell, 1.5 to 2 metres. And 95% showers, of course, and high tide at 8:16 a.m. coming up soon at 1.22 metres, and a low at 1:55 this afternoon at 0.33 metres. That is what's happening weather-wise, folks. Good morning.
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I remember the TV series Johnny Umar on TV years ago in black and white. Johnny Umar. He seemed to walk everywhere, as I remember. I was right into the cowboy movies and all that in those days. So, yeah, Johnny Umar, the rebel, Johnny Cash, off an early album from the early 60s. Okay, how are you going this morning? It's a dark morning, I can tell you that. And, yeah, Don Williams is along, and he's in a Lone Star State of Mind.

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4: Oh, yeah. Okay, it's quarter to seven already. And here we are doing Dusty Diamonds of Country. And yes, got some interesting stuff coming up for you too today. John Battle is here with this one. He's John will be down at the bowling club in Bulladilla next Sunday. The 24th. I should know that because it's a birthday of somebody very close to me. She'll be celebrating her birthday, so I thought I'd try and get down there for John's concert down there. Now, just trying to look up, see who he's got with him there. Yeah, I'll have a look at that and get back to you after the song, which is called Call Me Country. John Battle.

Now, there he was, JB, John Battle, and a country, call me country, he's a country loving man, that he is, and aren't we all? And he'll be down there at the Bulla Dealer Bowling Club next, on the 24th, yeah, to entertain us with JB's Afternoon of Country. I think he's got a few guests with him too. Bob Easter will be along. And Ken Smith. So looking forward to seeing Ken and Bob down there at the Bulla Dealer Bowls this time next week. 1:30 in the afternoon they start, so make sure you're down there and say good day to everyone. We'll be there. I'll take the good lady down there on her birthday and enjoy some country music. Okay, it is 10 minutes to the hour of 7 o'clock.

0: Oh, yeah. Put your hands together for them. Bradley Walker.
1: Yeah.
0: Joey Feek. The amount of people that get in touch with me and want to hear that song again, even though they probably own the record, they just want to hear it on the radio. And it is beautiful. It is very, very beautiful. Peter Dawson, commonly known as Smokey Pete, your Smokey Dawson thing, you know. And he does a good song, and he writes some nice things. In conjunction to his lyricist, Cole DeFries, he writes some great lyrics for him, one of our fine bush poets, Cole DeFries. And here's one called Daddy Had a Workshop, true story from Peter Smokey Dawson.

music sets your spirit free, my old man would say. I still think back to 84, cleaning tools and sweeping floors.

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1: I'm Sasha Foote. The US Secretary of State says their policy on Taiwan has not changed as the US President and his Chinese counterpart prepare for another meeting. In their first meeting in Beijing, Xi Jinping warned Donald Trump the countries could clash if the issue of Taiwan is not handled properly. Marco Rubio says he understands it is an important issue to China.
2: And they always raise that issue. And we understand they raise that issue. From our perspective, any forced change in the status quo and the situation that's there now would be bad for both countries. One of the things the Chinese emphasize, which we agree, is strategic stability in our relationship.
1: The opposition is under pressure to say how it would pay for its policies after announcing a suite of measures in its budget reply. Indexing bracket creep to inflation is the biggest gamble, which would gradually see most workers get a $1,000 tax cut by 2032. The plan would cost $22 billion over 4 years. The coalition has also flagged cuts to the migration rate, and welfare benefits would be limited to Australian citizens. A horror bus crash has killed a female passenger and injured several others in North Queensland. The coach was transporting 29 people from Cairns to Early Beach when it left the road and rolled in Gumloo. 18 injured passengers have been transported to nearby hospitals. Researchers have gained new insight into what makes koala milk so special in a bid to better care for orphan joeys. The endangered marsupial gives birth after a gestation period of just over a month. The Edith Cohen study has found mothers produce different types of milk throughout the joey's growth. Professor Michelle Colgrave says they're now able to replicate it more closely.
3: We can then take that knowledge and make those peptides and proteins and add them into a supplement so that then you're providing a tailored nutrition that is suitable for the different stage of development for the koalas.
1: A report has found commitments made by many of the country's universities to stamp out anti-Semitism are unclear and lack teeth. Academic Greg Craven says the higher education sector has failed to deal with the problem by not clearly defining it. Border Force officers have prevented a 14-kilogram haul of cocaine from being smuggled into Melbourne. Six passengers who are on board a cruise ship at the centre of a hantavirus outbreak are due to arrive in Perth today.
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6: It's 15 degrees in the studio here at Bulladilla, and we're going for a top of 23. 21 and rain, a shower or two today too, by the way, as if you didn't know. Rain tomorrow, 21. Rain easing on Tuesday, 21 degrees, but rain will continue off and on for the rest of the week, and partly cloudy day. Chance fog in south. Yeah, well, I came through the fog this morning coming down the road, and high chance of showers in the north, medium chance elsewhere. Chance of a thunderstorm along the coastal fringe this morning, light winds, daytime temps, as I say, getting up to 23 degrees. Okay. Macquarie coastal waters forecast smoky cape to sealed rocks, and the winds are northeasterly 15 to 20 knots, reaching up to 25 knots offshore south of Crowley Head in the late evening. Seas up to 1.5 metres, a swell, and easterly up to 2 metres, a high tide at 16 minutes past 8, and a low tide at 1.55 this afternoon at 0.33 metres. That's what's happening weather-wise, folks. 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

Where were you when the world stopped turning? Just opened the window and had a look outside. Ah, oh, there's Mrs. Kettle's rooster. He gets up early. First ray of sunlight. They go off, don't they? So 2 or 3 in the morning, some of them. And they're hard at work. The old little red rooster next door. Oh, that was nice from Alan Jackson, wasn't it? Where were you when the world stopped turning? Stop the world, I want to get off. Remember that saying? Here's Sarah Storer and a little thing called Calling Me Home.

Sarah Storer and Calling Me Home. Well, Kerry Kennedy's here and he's going to call us down to Thargaminda for a Thargaminda sunset.

rise, the sun goes down, the sky explodes to red. 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

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The endless plains and cloudless skies, you gotta be tough just to survive, but nothing beats a thaw them into sunset.

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Forgotten homesteads of days gone by, shearing sheds and yarns and lies in that beautiful, fathom in the sunset.

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Marty Stewart from the USA, multi-instrumentalist, and boom. Yes, great singer and songwriter. He started playing with pro bands back, when he was about 15. Child prodigy on the guitar, fiddle and mandolin. Yeah, he came out with Johnny Cash a couple of times to Australia in the band, married to one of Cash's daughters for a while there. It's 21 past 7. You're listening to Dusty Diamonds of Country right here on Great Lakes FM 101.5. I've got a lady here named Martina McBride and a little thing called Independence Day.

Tina McBride, Independence Day. She's got a big range, hasn't she? She can hit those big notes. And, I mean, some people can hit those big notes and they sound terrible, but she can hit those big notes and sound really good. Yeah, she's won a lot of awards in the States and very, very high profile. And Martina McBride, 25 minutes past 7 on this Sunday morning. We're doing Dusty Diamonds of Country here on Great Lakes FM, broadcasting from our Mile Studios in downtown Bulladilla. And I've got some Jimmy Rogers for you. And a little thing, he had a hit with this on the pop charts too, called Uh-Oh, I'm Falling in Love Again. Oh.

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1: Okay, I know we do a lot of weather reports Sunday morning, but we're supposed to do that, so we will do that. 28 minutes past 7, and it's 15 degrees here in the studio at Bulladealer. We're going for a top of 23 and a shower at 2, and Monday the 18th of May, 21 degrees and rain. And on 19th of May, Tuesday, 21, and rain easing. But the rain's going to continue. At least it's not that deluge stuff that floods places around here. And it's, no, it's just steady rain, which we've been crying out for, you know, we had a very dry summer and a very dry April, extremely dry April. And now the rain is happening, so we should be grateful for it, I suppose. Yeah, partly cloudy, chance of morning fog, that's dissipating now. High chance of showers in the north, medium chance elsewhere. Chance of a thunderstorm along the coastal fringe this morning. Light winds. And yes, on the Smoky Cape to Seal Rocks, Macquarie coastal waters forecast. Northeasterly winds, 15 to 20 knots, reaching up to 25 knots offshore, south of Crowdy Head in the late evening. Seas up to 1.5 metres, a swell, and easterly up to 2 metres. And, cloudy weather, a high tide at, what's the time now? 29 past 7. Well, at 8.16 there'll be a high tide at 1.22 metres and a low tide this afternoon at 1.55. So that is what's happening weather-wise, folks. 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

Morgan Wallen there with Seven Summers Ago. Yep. I'm battling to remember last summer. Connie Smith. Actually, Connie Smith is married to, what's his name? I'll think of it. Yeah, she's married to a country singer. Marty Stewart, of course. Yeah, we played him earlier. Marty Stewart, Connie Smith's married to. And she's been around for, it seems like she's been around forever, but very respected in the United States, Connie Smith. Here's a song she does, which is called Once a Day. Connie Smith.

Once a day, all day long. Connie Smith there at 20 to 8 o'clock this morning. How are you on this Sunday morning? It's 15 degrees in our town, in Bulahdelah, at our studio, the Miles Studios here. We have the Miles Studios here in Bulahdelah and, of course, the Tuncurry Studios. And we do some shows from down here, and it all goes out on the same network, folks. So, yeah, it doesn't affect the broadcast at all. Some people say, oh, it's a bit crackly when you go. No, it all goes out on the same system. So, yes, so no problem at all. Liam Brew has got a song called The Doghouse. When he gets put in the doghouse, when he's offside with the cheese and kisses, she puts him in the doghouse. You ever been in the doghouse, fellas? Oh, God, some of us spent half our lives in there. Here it is. Liam Brew, he talks about being in the doghouse.

he's headed to the doghouse. Ah, oh, don't worry, mate. They'll get over it. Liam Brew there. Here's Patti Loveless. I think she's going to rock it up a little bit. Blame It on Your Heart.

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4: Oh, yeah, it's 12 minutes to 8 o'clock. I'm going to play something Irish now. And I noticed Greeny played some Irish stuff yesterday. That's because Irish music, Celtic music, if you like, is closely related to country music. And it's how country music really came about in the southern parts of the USA years ago. And, of course, in Australia. I mean, Slim Dusty's father, Noisy Dan Kirkpatrick, was a fiddle player. And Slim said he remembered him standing up by the fireplace in the house playing the fiddle. So it was all, and he was Irish. Like, so Kirkpatrick doesn't get any more Irish than that, does it? And so that's why we have such an affinity with Irish music in the country music world. Here's the Dubliners, and they don't come any more Irish than the Dubliners, and a thing called All For Me Grog, the Dubliners. Here they are.

that was Diane Coombs, and through the winter. Winter will be upon us in a couple of weeks, folks. Sorry about that, but it will be. And I don't mind. I like seasons. I don't think I could live in a climate that was the same all the time. I like the seasons. Here's the Statlers with Country Almost Persuaded. Yeah, good song.

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1: 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Right here on... 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
3: Hello, I'm Sasha Foote. The US Secretary of State says their policy on Taiwan has not changed as the US President and his Chinese counterpart prepare for another meeting. In their first meeting in Beijing, Xi Jinping warned Donald Trump the countries could clash if the issue of Taiwan is not handled properly. Marco Rubio says he understands it is an important issue to China.
4: And they always raise that issue. And we understand they raise that issue. From our perspective, any forced change in the status quo and the situation that's there now would be bad for both countries. One of the things the Chinese emphasize, which we agree, is strategic stability in our relationship.
3: The opposition is under pressure to say how it would pay for its policies after announcing a suite of measures in its budget reply. Indexing bracket creep to inflation is the biggest gamble, which would gradually see most workers get a $1,000 tax cut by 2032. The plan would cost $22 billion over 4 years. The coalition has also flagged cuts to the migration rate, and welfare benefits would be limited to Australian citizens. A horror bus crash has killed a female passenger and injured several others in North Queensland. The coach was transporting 29 people from Cairns to Early Beach when it left the road and rolled in Gumloo. 18 injured passengers have been transported to nearby hospitals. Researchers have gained new insight into what makes koala milk so special in a bid to better care for orphan joeys. The endangered marsupial gives birth after a gestation period of just over a month. The Edith Cohen study has found mothers produce different types of milk throughout the joey's growth. Professor Michelle Colgrave says they're now able to replicate it more closely.
5: We can then take that knowledge and make those peptides and proteins and add them into a supplement so that then you're providing a tailored nutrition that is suitable for the different stage of development for the koalas.
3: A report has found commitments made by many of the country's universities to stamp out anti-Semitism are unclear and lack teeth. Academic Greg Craven says the higher education sector has failed to deal with the problem by not clearly defining it. Border Force officers have prevented a 14-kilogram haul of cocaine from being smuggled into Melbourne. Six passengers who are on board a cruise ship at the centre of a hantavirus outbreak are due to arrive in Perth today.
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9: At the moment in Bulladilla, it is 16 degrees. We're going for a top of 23 and a shower at 2. And rain tomorrow, 21 degrees. And on Tuesday, the 19th of May, 21 and rain easing. But the rain's going to hang around for at least the end of next week, I think. Yes, so they tell us. And, yes, partly cloudy. Chance of morning fog. Well, should get through that now. And a high chance of showers in the north. Medium chance elsewhere. Chance for thunderstorm along the coastal fringe this morning with light winds. Macquarie Coastal Waters forecast Smoky Cape to Seal Rocks. Well, as winds are northeasterly, reaching up to 25 knots offshore south of Crowdy Head in the late evening. and 15 to 20 knots at the moment. Seas 1 to 1.5 metres. An easterly swell, 1.5 to 2 metres. A high tide at 16 minutes past this hour, 16 minutes past 8. And a low tide this afternoon at 1.55. And that's what's happening weather-wise, folks. 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
9: Willie Nelson is going to tell us about the story of him and Paul, his drummer, a couple of scallywags when they got together. Rocky.

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Okay. We're going to get back to Australian stuff now with John Battle. And, you know, we do it our own way in Australia. And we have our unique ways of talking and everything. I remember getting on, working on cruise ships. And I think it was probably after Crocodile Dundee became pretty big in America and everything. And there was, I got on the ship and was greeted by a couple of entertainers who were getting off the ship, and I was getting on the ship, and they were running around trying to say g'day, mate, and because they got it from the Croc movie, Crocodile Dundee movie, and they were saying g'day, mate, you know, trying to bung on an Australian accent, and it's sticks out like the proverbial that they could not master the Australian accent, which we can't quite understand, because we don't think we've got an accent, but we have, and that they'd pick it up. You know, I mean, I remember walking into a bar in Ireland a few years ago, and as soon as I open my mouth, everybody's head turns around and they try and guess where you're from. Are you from New Zealand? Where are you from? Australia? Yeah, they pick it. We've got an accent. We just don't think we have. It's like Americans. They don't think they've got an accent too, but they have. Anyway, we do it our own way, and John Battle sings about it. It's called G'day, Mate.

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5: Okay. Yeah, I've got something from Rick and Thel Carey. I remember Slim Dusty talking about Rick and Thel very affectionately, and he was saying that, you know, okay, we're on the last bus, you know. And I said, what's that mean? And he said, well, the old touring shows. He said, we're the last bus, and, you know, they're not going out there anymore. And, like, he means... Of course, there are people go out and do concerts, but he means, you know, constantly touring country shows that go through all the towns and all that stuff. He said things are changing. He said there's Rick and Thel and Buddy Williams. They were the main ones, the Slim Dusty Show, Rick and Thel and Buddy Williams. There was others out there. Of course, there were. And yeah, Brian Kelly and people like that when they're out there touring. And but he said, yeah, we're on the last bus. And he meant that those touring shows like that will be a thing of the past for many, many reasons, really. You know, towns change. You know, people leave the towns because the industry's not there anymore. They go to the big cities because of the work, or they go to another place. Mining towns spring up, and entertainment trends change, of course. And things, you know, entertainment change, scene has changed dramatically, hasn't it? I mean, you know, wow. You wouldn't think it's so far away from this type of music. It's not funny, but there's still people. There's still a market for it, for that type of good old country stuff. And yep, and Rick and Thel did it very well, and for many, many years they were out there on the road. Tough days on the road like that, but they did it in trucks and caravans, and here they are. Don't let a little thing like that get in your way, said Rick and Thel back in the day.

No, don't let a little thing like that stand in your way. Just get on with it. It's 22 minutes past eight. How are you going this morning on this Sunday? It's 16 degrees here in Bulahdelah. And a little bit grey out there, but not too bad. Not too bad at all. Okay, we've got Toby Keith on the turntable. And Toby is going to sing something very poignant. A lot of people like this one. Willie does a good version of it too, but I've got Toby Keith's version here today. Squeak will be happy about that. He likes Toby Keith. And it's called Don't Let the Old Man In. It's about when you're getting older, and a few of us can relate to this, you know, don't let the old man in. Don't think about it. Just get on with it and have fun. I think that's the main thing, isn't it? You've got to have fun and do what pleases you. And in your older age, anyway, the words say it all from Toby Keith.

Randy Travis and the Hard Rock Bottom of Your Heart. Dusty Diamonds of Country, and here's a Dusty Diamond from Jim Reeves. Don't let me cry.

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1: Okay, 16 degrees here in Bulahdelah. Tomorrow it's going to be 21 and rain, and Tuesday 21 and rain easing. But the showers will continue next week, folks. It's going to be wet, wet, wet still. And the Macquarie Coastal Waters forecast, the winds getting up to 20 knots and reaching up to 25 knots offshore south of Crowdy Head in the late evening. Seas up to about 1.5 metres and an easterly swell getting up to 2 metres. And the high tide's been and gone at 8:16 a.m. And there'll be a low tide at 1:55 this afternoon. That's what's happening weather-wise, folks. We'll get back to the music on Dusty Diamonds of Country.
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1: Hey, forgot about you. Let's sing along now with Boxcar Willie. And you'll know this one needs no introduction.

Yeah, you're cheating. Oh, it'll get you into some trouble, get you to deep froth and bubble, that's for sure. Here's a Tasmanian lady, and she's singing a great country classic, Miss Jean Stafford from Deloraine in Tasmania.

Yeah, Gene Stafford there with the Black Board of My Heart. I remember touring with Gene years ago, probably about 35 years ago. He makes me sound old, doesn't it? Here's George Jones, yes, the Rolls Royce of country singers, and When the Last Curtain Falls, beautiful song.

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4: Yes, they are. It's 12 minutes to the hour of 9 o'clock, and then we'll go into our last hour after 9 o'clock. And, yes, here we are broadcasting from beautiful downtown Bulladela. And, yes, plenty of places you can go to visit around the world, folks, and plenty of lovely places. And I've been to many of them, and would like to go to some more, but I don't know if I'll get there. But give me a home among the gum trees, I've always said. Anyway, we're happy here in beautiful downtown Bulladela on the mid-north coast of New South Wales.

Tyler Grant, The Ghost of Culloden in Scotland. Vince Gill and Alison Krauss got together on this one, and it's a beautiful production called Whenever You Come Around.

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3: Hello, I'm Sasha Foote. The US Secretary of State says their policy on Taiwan has not changed as the US President and his Chinese counterpart prepare for another meeting. In their first meeting in Beijing, Xi Jinping warned Donald Trump the countries could clash if the issue of Taiwan is not handled properly. Marco Rubio says he understands it is an important issue to China.
4: And they always raise that issue, and we understand they raise that issue. From our perspective, any forced change in the status quo and the situation that's there now would be bad for both countries. One of the things the Chinese emphasize, which we agree, is strategic stability in our relationship.
3: The opposition is under pressure to say how it would pay for its policies after announcing a suite of measures in its budget reply. Indexing bracket creep to inflation is the biggest gamble, which would gradually see most workers get a $1,000 tax cut by 2032. The plan would cost $22 billion over 4 years. The coalition has also flagged cuts to the migration rate, and welfare benefits would be limited to Australian citizens. A horror bus crash has killed a female passenger and injured several others in North Queensland. The coach was transporting 29 people from Cairns to Early Beach when it left the road and rolled in Gumloo. 18 injured passengers have been transported to nearby hospitals. Researchers have gained new insight into what makes koala milk so special in a bid to better care for orphan joeys. The endangered marsupial gives birth after a gestation period of just over a month. The Edith Cohen study has found mothers produce different types of milk throughout the joey's growth. Professor Michelle Colgrave says they're now able to replicate it more closely.
5: We can then take that knowledge and make those peptides and proteins and add them into a supplement so that then you're providing a tailored nutrition that is suitable for the different stage of development for the koalas.
3: A report has found commitments made by many of the country's universities to stamp out anti-Semitism are unclear and lack teeth. Academic Greg Craven says the higher education sector has failed to deal with the problem by not clearly defining it. Border Force officers have prevented a 14-kilogram haul of cocaine from being smuggled into Melbourne. Six passengers who are on board a cruise ship at the centre of a hantavirus outbreak are due to arrive in Perth today.
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8: Yes, it's 17 degrees here in Bulladilla at the moment. We're going for a top of 23 with a shower of chew and rain tomorrow, 18th of May. 21 degrees and rain. Rain easing on Tuesday, 21 and rain easing. Showers for the rest of the week, folks. It's hanging around. It is. Yes, and Macquarie Coastal Waters forecast the winds will get up to reaching up to 25 knots offshore south of Crowdy Head in the late evening tonight, about 20 knots in the meantime. And seas 1 to 1.5 metres, a swell and easterly 1.5 to 2 metres. A high tide has gone at 8.16 and a low tide coming in at 1.55, 5 to 2 at 0.33 metres is what's happening weather-wise, folks. 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

old-time country hall, Slim Dusty. Yeah, and he talks about, in that song, a poster of Dante, the comedian, the magician, who he toured with for a while. And you'd go to these outback country halls and you'd still be an old poster on the wall of different acts that came through over the years. Fascinating stuff. I loved all that. And the old-time country halls. And he says in the song, "And those old shows will soon be off the road." Well, that's happened. And yeah. So, but a fascinating. Yeah, he talks about the old Kalgoorlie. I did Kalgoorlie with Slim. And I remember that hall there. Yeah, it was pretty wild. They were pretty excited when Slim came to town. Oh, that's for sure. And they were screaming out for Slim and all that. And, yeah, it got pretty wild. I had to smuggle him out the back door when it was all finished because otherwise everybody wanted a piece of him. I don't know how he did it because he was such in demand in those places that, you know, I know how the Beatles must have felt. People crowding him and it's... It all gets a bit much, but Slim handled it pretty well. He did, and he had a way of calming everybody. And it's, yep, in the old-time country halls. Great experience, that's for sure. It's 9 minutes past nine in our last hour of Dusty Diamonds of Country. Here's a lady who hadn't been that well, Dolly Parton, recently. She had to cancel some of her shows in Las Vegas, where she appears every year. But she assures everyone she's okay, and, well, she's 80 now. And is she 80, 81? 80, I think, 80. And here's one of her big hits anyway. Here's Dolly.

There you go, Dolly. She's certainly been around a long time now, hasn't she? She is. She's 80. She turned 80 in January, so, yeah, she's taking it a bit easier these days. About time, Dolly. I mean, she's a busy lady, isn't she? No, she doesn't think she's going to slow down, though. When I saw an interview with her the other night. Oh, here's Jeff Brown to sing for us and a thing called Little Bulldog. Jeff.

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Bit of country rock there from Brooks and Dunn with Hillbilly Deluxe. And I'm going to go right to the other end of the scale of country music right now and introduce you to this man, if you haven't been introduced to him already, but not today. His name is Chad Morgan, and a little thing called The Fatal Wedding. Here it is.

Mary was totally and completely unique. Chad Morgan with The Fatal Wedding. That was actually a request. My other half, she said, well, I want to hear The Fatal Wedding. Okay, there it is. Played. he was hilarious, Chad. It's a strange thing. People could see him, two dozen times and go back to Tamworth every year and watch him again and again and again. And he'd do pretty much the same act, but you'd still laugh. It was, you don't have to look at him and start laughing. It's fantastic. Chad Morgan, a country music legend. He was. I've got a report here from the beautiful downtown Penguin in Tasmania. We've got our Tassie report come through from Spud down there. Morning, Spud and Marie. A lazy day in Penguin with showers and overcast skies. What sounds like Bulladilla, Spud. And mutton birds for breakfast. What? Mutton birds for breakfast. How good is that? Well, it's different, Spud. For breakfast. Anyway, topped up with lots of good music. Great show, mate. Thank you. Thank you, Spud. I'm glad you're listening to us down there. And, love to everybody in Tasmania. And Spud puts in a little report every week from beautiful downtown Penguin. It's on the north coast of Tassie between Burnie and Ulverston. Yes. And, you know where it is? Yep. And, it's a lovely part of the world. Yeah, we've got to get down there soon. We keep promising ourselves we've got to get down there and see our friends in Tasmania, so many of them. Here's Johnny and June and singing, It Ain't Me, Babe. No, it's not me.

Johnny Cash and his wife June Carter with a song written by Mr. Bob Dylan. And I've got to go outside because my mate Squeak has just texted me saying he'll be there in a minute. And if he says that, it means that he's just left the shop and he's headed down the road in the little red tractor. Let's go outside. I'll grab the cordless mic. Isn't it great with cordless mics these days? And go out the front door here and I'll just see what's happening outside. Beautiful. Lovely out here. Yeah, it's a bit overcast, but, you know, that's to be expected, isn't it? Yep. Currawongs in the distance. Yep. And, I can't see him yet. He hadn't come around the corner. Yes, I know you're awake, little red rooster. Yeah, he's awake. He's letting everyone know he's there. Here comes Squeak.

0: Hello, mate. How are you?
1: Yeah.
0: Yeah. What's happened to your klaxon horn? You didn't bring it today. No, you took it off. That's what you told me last week, and you lied to me. You said you'd take it. What's under there? What that thing there? What's that? Okay. Yeah. You told me you're porky again. You've still got it. Yeah. You've got me an iced coffee. Thanks, mate. You didn't have any iced coffee last week. Or what was it last week? Because you said that it. What did you say? You said you blamed the Strait of Hormuz. You said they couldn't get the iced coffee. That's not where they get iced coffee from, is it? Over there? No. Oh, they couldn't get the petrol to get it here. Anyway, got one today. Beauty. Thanks, mate. Yep, I owe you one. Yep. I know. How's things? Yep. Sorry. As soon as I put the microphone towards him, he backs off. No. But Swans. Yeah, my Swannies went well, mate. The Sydney Swans, I go for the Swans, yeah. They went well. Yeah, 6 points they won by. Yeah, still on top of the ladder, mate. They're still on top of the ladder. Yeah, how's your Newcastle Rugby League side going? Yep. What? Next question. Okay. All right. I'll catch up with you later in the day, mate. Thank you so much. And, the tractor looks good. You got it in good nick, haven't you? Yeah. Bit wet out there. Yeah, I know. It is. Yeah, here we go.

Silo art. Yeah, the Bush Mona Lisas. They look good, don't they? When we did a big trip a couple of years ago right around Australia with the caravan and took photos of them, and some of them are brilliant. Really, really good. Yeah. Oh, sometimes you just got to hear a little bit of country guitar, don't you? And who does it better than Mr. Charlie Boyter?

Charlie Boyder there with Walk a Country Mile. Yes, that was written by Joy McKean, and she wrote lots of things. Sometimes Joy and Slim wrote together. Sometimes they wrote separately. Sometimes they wrote with other people. Slim used to team up with other people and write songs, or somebody would send him some lyrics and he'd put them to music, and it was a collaboration. Yeah. Songwriters are a fascinating breed of people, some of the things they can write. I mean, people like Graham Connors, they must put so much thought into it. They must think a lot or be very introspective to come out with some of the things they write about. Here's one called The Places I Go in My Mind, which is probably about that very subject, Mr. Graham Connors.

That one just stopped. I don't know what happened with that. Okay. So we'll carry on. I don't know what happened to that. I'll have to have a look at that and see what happens there. Oh, well, I want to play something for all the gang down there in Tassie. I know Spud got in touch with me this morning, said all the mob down there are listening to us. And, yes, it's great to know that you're listening down there. And in Western Australia, the gang in Western Australia that get in touch and let me know that they're listening over there, because it's different time over there, 2 hours behind us over there. So it's 18 minutes to 8 over there. And but they're listening in bright and early. Here's something for you. And old Spud will like this one. Hey, Spud, have you still got... he still talks about the time down in Penguin that Tommy Cash came to town, and he had Tommy and him had a few beers in the backyard. Yeah. Yes, I remember it well. Here's Slim Dusty for you, Spud.

0: Yeah, the old camp cooks, and the beef was always tough. Yeah, so, there were some good ones and bad ones, hey, camp cooks. Yeah, I remember when I first joined the army, when we first went in, during the recruit training, you know, first up, so some of the stuff they dished up for breakfast, he couldn't recognise what it was. But he called it bubble and squeak, I suppose, but it was some... Somebody said, oh, it's just the stuff they got left over, you know. But some of the guys were very reticent to eat it, but you trained that hard that you had to eat, for sure. I remember one guy saying, I don't like potato. Yeah, and the sergeant just looked at him and he thought, well, you know, mate, you're going to starve if you start getting fussy. But the camp cooks, yep, okie dokie, it's 14 minutes to 10 o'clock. We better play this one, I suppose. A little message here from one of our good sponsors, and here it is.
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0: Okay, let's have a look at this. We've got some Randy Travis lined up for you. And, gee, he's got a nice voice, Randy Travis, hasn't he? And, he sings this one with George Jones, actually. It's called A Few Old Country Boys. Here it is.

0: die, you can bury me in Lubbock, Texas, in my jeep.
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Well, that's me, folks. I must leave you. Bill Hannon will be long after the news. And enjoy the rest of your day. You dodge the raindrops. It's not raining out there at the moment, but there's a bit of it around. Enjoy yourselves and look after each other.

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1: It's 10 o'clock. Good morning. I'm Toby Goff. A driver is facing a string of serious charges after leading police on a high-speed chase through Sydney's southwest. Donna Siramina reports.
2: Raptor Squad police were patrolling Old Guildford at around 2 o'clock this morning when they spotted a black sedan travelling at excessive speed. The vehicle refused to pull over, sparking a pursuit through several residential streets before the driver lost control on Rhodes Avenue. The sedan slammed into a parked hatchback, causing a chain reaction crash that damaged two other vehicles. No one was injured. The 26-year-old driver was arrested at the scene. He's been granted strict conditional bail and will face court early next month. Donna Sirimana, Sydney.
1: Australia's Delta Goodrum has finished in fourth place at the Eurovision Grand Final in Vienna following a spectacular performance of her ballad Eclipse. The pop star was sitting in a strong second place after the jury vote, but ultimately missed out on a podium finish after the global audience tallies were added. Bulgaria claimed its first ever Eurovision victory with Dara's track Bangaranga, while Israel and Romania rounded out the top three ahead of Australia. Seven more Australian women and 14 children are expected to return from a Syrian detainment camp later this year. While federal police say the arriving children will be offered therapeutic support, adult returnees cannot be legally forced into counter-extremism programs if they aren't charged. The opposition has argued anyone exposed to extreme terrorist ideologies should face mandatory assessment, while Nationals MP David Littleproud has told Today we should go even further.
3: Why are we in any hurry to bring them back at all? We can impose what we call a temporary exclusion order that keeps them out for 2 years.